0: Independence, 2ST, National News, now.
1: Hi, I'm Phoebe Humphrey. The Prime Minister says there's an ideological disagreement between the US and Australia when it comes to tariffs. Washington is looking at slapping a 12.5% tariff on Aussie goods come the end of July, claiming countries are engaging in modern slavery and forced labour. Anthony Albanese telling the ABC it's simply unjustified.
2: Importantly here, this isn't Australia being singled out. There are many countries have been subject to this latest move. It's one of which no notice was given.
1: Meantime, the federal government's first round of budget measures are expected to pass the lower house today, but it will be a point of contention in a brief parliamentary inquiry before it heads through the Senate. National Senate leader Bridget McKenzie has told Nine the measures were included in a friendless budget.
3: It shows you how wrong this government has got the basic economics, and that's why it's not just the National Party, it's not just the Liberal Party or everyday Australians, it's even the left wing of parliament that has a problem with this.
1: The US and Iran continue to trade blows with a deadly strike on Kuwait's international airport. One person has died and several others have been injured in the Iranian attack, the most dramatic since the ceasefire began in April. It comes after the US hit an oil tanker heading towards an Iranian port. And there's growing calls for Australia's under 16 social media ban to include AI chatbots. It comes as more teens are turning to chatbots to help form real-life relationships. Experts warn the technology can be dangerous.
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1: In sport, round 13 of the AFL gets underway tonight with the Crows hosting the Cats at Adelaide Oval. Geelong recalling Jack Martin and Jack Bowes with Brad Close dropped, while Taylor Walker makes his return for Adelaide. And in NRL, St. George playmaker Kyle Flanagan has spoken for the first time since his dad Shane was sacked as Dragons coach.
5: Yeah, look, I think it's definitely been a challenge. As I mentioned before, the old man sort of come out the last couple of weeks and sort of said his part in it.
1: Tonight, Manly hosts the Rabbitohs. That's the latest news and sport.
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10: Certainly a winter's day today. Severe weather warning for damaging winds right along the coast and also the Southern Highlands, and a gale warning for Illawarra coastal waters. And 17 degrees for the coast, 11 degrees for the Southern Highlands. The winds westerly, 25 to 40 k's. Much the same tomorrow, 18 and 13. The westerly winds turning southwesterly, 25 to 40 kilometres an hour. For the weekend, though, generally sunny and around 19 and 15 degrees. That's for the coast and the Southern Highlands.
4: Graham Day, mornings on 2ST. Sunstar Blinds, Albatross Road, Nowra. Servicing the Shoalhaven, Highlands and the Illawarra.
10: Good morning to you. As we head into the next hour, we're going to look at the South Coast trains and you can have your say as far as that is concerned. We'll let you know more about that in the next little while. As well as that, some great music as we always have for you right across the coasts and the Highlands. We've got some Susie Q coming your way in just a tick and some other great music to take you right throughout the morning. And we happen to be out and about and supporting local business, and we're at Work Locker and we're talking to those that make up Work Locker. And for the tradies, a few on the land, for landscapers, also for the ladies, There's ladies' workwear. There's a full range as far as gear is concerned. Very shortly, we're going to be talking to Phil from Bisley about some of the gear that he's got. You can come down and talk to Phil and also come down and save quite a bit of money, enjoy a sausage sizzle and a cup of coffee as well. All that and so much more on Thursday morning where the wind is whistling, and that won't deter us. We'll enjoy each other's company right here at 2ST. Good morning.
11: Hey!

0: JST with Susie Q and the Devil Gate Drive. She's still going strong, still entertaining, and doing it into her 70s, which is fantastic. It's 11 minutes after 10. This is 2ST, and we are broadcasting from Work Locker. You can hear the laughter in the background because people are having a great time, saving a bit of money and telling a few stories. Now, one bloke that's going to tell me a story is Phil from Bisley. G'day, mate. How are you going?
1: Good morning. How are you?
0: Not too bad at all. Now, I believe that you're someone that educates people in fashion as far as builders are concerned.
1: Yeah, I like to think, working at Bisley for 15 years, that I'm a fashion consultant in the blue-collar fashion industry. So, yeah, our range has grown with the times significantly and with the fashion trends. And, you know, we've got fashion designs with stretch in them. We've got your typical cotton garments, and there's something for all ages in the Bisley workwear range.
0: Mm. And you have got some great deals going while you're down here today, haven't you?
1: Yeah, we're showcasing our new Sherpa jackets. They're on special down here for $100, and that's good spending.
0: Yeah.
1: As well as every purchase of the Bisley products will get a Bisley show bag full of goodies and giveaways and gift with purchase, as well as the Boost Your Savings special that the Work Locker team are doing with various discounts and dollars off your spending down here.
0: Mm. And you'd love working with Chris and Mel, don't you?
1: Yeah, great couple, great team. First birthday, it's a big celebration, and they've done really well. Hard workers. I think the local community's benefited from them really taking this store to the next level.
0: Mm.
1: And, you know, I'm a Bisley guy, but all the big brands are in here, and this is the place to go shopping if you're a tradie for men or women.
0: Mm.
1: And or if you just need something to get out in the garden, there's all your gear out here for the Highlands.
0: Mm. And do you spend a bit of time in the Highlands, don't you, mate?
1: Mum lives around the corner in Werri. Shout out to Mum, Gail and Ross. They're happy to see me when I'm working down here, and I get to spend a bit of time down here through work. With Mel and Chris's store being at the forefront of the customers in the Highlands. They're a top store. So, yeah, everyone's a winner for me. I'm pretty lucky on the road down here. And
0: no wonder you got a smile on your face.
1: Yeah, sausages and coffee and your good times in the store. It's freezing outside. So, you know, if you're looking for something warm, here's the place.
0: Absolutely. Come down and see Phil and have a chin wag with him, and he'll be able to show you the blue-collar fashions that are available to you.
1: Yeah, check out the Bisley range, and we've got the good, better, best within our range. So we've got the Bisley traditional basics that are very well priced over here, and then our premium range would be the Flex and Move range. So we've really had a good time with the Flex and Move products within our range. That's like the star of the show, if you will, and that's the top end of blue collar fashion, if you ask me.
0: There you go.
1: All right,
0: you fashionista, you
1: fashion consultant to the stars. We'll get you wearing Bisley by the end of the day.
0: Good on you, mate.
1: Nah, thanks for having us, and well done to Mel and Chris. Good work.
0: No worries. Good on you, mate. Thank you. Well done. This is 2ST. Come down and see him. He's a good fella, and he'll be able to point you in the right direction as far as your gear is concerned. It is 14 after 10. This is 2ST. Good morning to you.
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0: There is Smash Mouth and All Star. This is 2ST broadcasting this morning live right through until midday today. Come along and see us at Work Locker, their first birthday sale. Very easy to find. There's fresh coffee, freshly brewed coffee, sausage sizzle. Join us. Come down and say good day. We're in Mittagong, Kamini Street in Mittagong. The South Coast Rail Line, it's always a bit of a drama. And a very good morning to Patricia David, who has flicked me some information about something that you need to get involved in. Now, the South Coast Rail Line is a much talked about thing, but we need some action. And obviously heading towards the state election next March, even more so. And there's a couple of forums that are coming up that you can go along and have your two bobs worth. Now, these forums have been organised as because there's a number of people who use the line, particularly between Kiama to Bomaderry, to deserve to have their voices heard in regard to shaping the future of that line. These forums are also to bring the community together to identify what people want and to find out what their priorities are in the future of rail in the area, especially between Kiama and Bomaderry. And the South Coast Labor Council, Union Shoalhaven and the RTBU really want to find out what's going on, and they need some changes now, not years down the track, so to speak. And this is about giving local people a seat at the table and ensuring the future of the rail line is shaped by the community it serves. Now, I'll give you the venues if you'd like to jot them down, and also the times, okay? So if you'd like to have your two bobs worth as far as the rail lines are concerned, the first forum is being held on Monday, the 15th of June, and that's happening at the Bomaderry Bowling Club, and that'll get underway at 6. So the first forum, Monday the 15th, jot it down. Bomaderry Bowling Club commencing at 6. The second forum is being held on Tuesday at the Kiama Leagues Club commencing at 6 as well. So there's two opportunities for people to travel on the rail line, Kiama and Bomaderry, to have their say. And thanks to Patricia for letting me know about that. As we get closer, we'll have a chat to her on the air and let you know more about it and what they're trying to find out. But that's something to jot down and plan for, because that'll be coming up in the next week or so. Well, next couple of weeks or so. It's 23 past 10. This is 2ST. Come along and say g'day. Come along and bring a coffee and have a snorker sandwich and we'll enjoy ourselves.
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0: 25 to 11, broadcasting live. Come along and see us, as many people are. We were talking to the Constant Gardener a little while ago. He came up and bought a couple of jackets from Welby Garden Centre. Very good morning to all of you listening at Welby Garden Centre. And we're at Work Locker at Mittagong. It's their first birthday sale. That is on. And you can boost your savings by coming along here too. All you've got to do is make a purchase, and then you can play to win, and you can save quite a bit of money, from $10 off all the way up to 30%, or should I say $10 off, or 30% off, or $20 off, or 10% off. And you can do that just by coming along and having a bit of a chat. And talking about coming along and having a bit of a chat, it's a very good morning to Corey from Cat. G'day, mate.
1: Good morning. How are you?
0: Oh, good. How are you going?
1: Can't complain.
0: That's
1: lovely,
0: good.
1: Lovely, nice, cool day down here in
0: Cool day. Yes, that's what we're experiencing. But that wind chill, geez, that'll take it out of you, wouldn't it?
1: It does. Yeah, it does. The further south we've come over the last couple of days, yes, the chill's certainly hitting, but it's great for business.
0: Yeah, for sure. Now, you see Cat popping up everywhere. You guys have done a wonderful job as far as marketing and getting out in the marketplace. And for those that don't know what Cat are all about, what do you specialise in?
1: Yeah, so Caterpillar is more of a lifestyle brand for the consumers. So we don't go sort of too heavy into the high-vis type of thing. It's more sort of high-spec lifestyle wear that's for the consumers, from sort of uppers and your lower pants and boots as well.
0: Mm. I've seen a lot of them. I've seen a lot of Cat socks around the place, as a matter of fact. A lot of guys and girls wear Cat socks.
1: Yes, ironically, socks and our beanies and sock packs and cap and sock packs are one of our biggest sellers across the range, across Australia, every state and territory. So, yeah, they're very popular and, getting more and more popular by the day.
0: Yeah, they would be with the cooler temperatures.
1: Exactly right.
0: I can tell you. And, of course, you're here today. If people like to come down and talk about your range, they can certainly do that. But you've been going for a while now, Caterpillar, haven't you?
1: Yes, Caterpillar's been in the Australian market for quite some time, through a couple of distributors over the years, but sort of the last couple of years it's been reinvigorated, and we're sort of continually getting a bigger presence within the marketplace.
0: Mm-hmm. Which is good to see. And as I said, on days like today, you really need something to wrap around your tootsies and wrap around your hands.
1: Yeah, 100%. Well, winter's actually our strongest season of the year. Our active work jackets and our jackets in general are very, very popular with the consumers. The tradies love them, all around sort of New South Wales as well. So, yeah, if you feel free to come on down and have a look at our active jackets and our dynamic pants, and you won't be disappointed.
0: I love the words active and dynamic. That'll get you out there and moving.
1: Yeah, 100%. Our boots are called Striver, so yeah.
0: Right, okay. Come down and see the team from Cat, and if you come down and see Corey, he'll be able to look after you and point you in the right direction for all the gear that they've got. Mate, thanks so much for your time, and thanks for being in the Southern Highlands, and try and stay warm.
1: Absolutely. Thanks for your time. Cheers.
0: No worries. Great to talk to you. Good on you, mate. There's Corey from Cat, and if you want to come down and see the Cat brand and what they supply, you can certainly do that today if you'd like to come down and see us at Work Locker as we broadcast live through until midday today. This is 2ST. It's coming up to 19 minutes to 11. Good morning.
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0: This is 2SC and Rewild Child. Iggy Pop, we've got the news coming your way at 11 o'clock today. Then some more to tell you about as we're here at Work Locker, also going through your emails and keeping up to date with all that's happening around the coast and also the Southern Highlands on a windy old Thursday.
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2: Wilbury's sons, Byron and Kylie. Good news. You're one of the winners. 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
12: Hi, I'm Phoebe Humphrey. Australia is one of 45 countries the US plans to hit with an anti-slavery tariff. Washington's threatening to slap the 12.5% hit on our exports at the end of July, claiming we engage in unfair trade practices. Canberra says it's unjustified and far from the truth. Meantime, the federal government's first chunk of budget measures are expected to pass the House of Reps today. Labor needs the Greens' support to pass the legislation through the Senate, but the bill has to go to a parliamentary inquiry first. PM Anthony Albanese has taken a stab at the coalition, telling the ABC they're continually blocking aspiration.
13: Importantly, today Angus Taylor and the coalition have a very clear choice. They can support a tax cut for every working Australian. They can also have the opportunity to help first home buyers to have a crack, or they can block that as well.
12: A group representing local servos isn't surprised by stats that show 80% of the tobacco consumed in Australia is from the black market. That's up from 12% in 2017. Theo Ficari from the Association of Convenience Stores says that's really hurting his members.
14: Our retail members over the last 5 years have experienced around $2.5 billion in legal sales collapse.
12: More women are becoming supporters of One Nation. An analysis by Resolve revealing 24% say they would vote for the party, up 6% in the past year. And Taylor Swift has made history becoming the richest female musician in history. She's worth about $2.8 billion Australian dollars.
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12: In sport, Geelong captain Patrick Dangerfield reportedly wants to play on next season. Danger with an eye on reaching the 400-game milestone. Tonight, the Cats play the Crows in Adelaide. And the Rabbitohs welcome back a trio of stars for tonight's showdown with Manly. David Fifita, Brandon Smith and Campbell Graham all set to make their returns. However, the side will still be missing Latrell Mitchell. Bunnies coach Wayne Bennett says he's still rehabbing a back injury.
16: Sciatic nerves playing up a fair bit on him. It's slowly coming back, but it's just not there yet.
12: That's the latest news and sport.
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0: A severe weather warning for damaging winds right along the Illawarra and the Southern Highlands, and a gale warning for Illawarra coastal waters. Looking at a top of 17 degrees for today and 11 degrees for the Southern Highlands. Then cloudy conditions and those winds westerly 25 to 40 k's. For Friday, partly cloudy, 18 and 13. Could get a little bit of rain, and looking at west-southwesterly winds once again up to about 40 kilometres an hour, and warnings as far as the wind.
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0: 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We're going to be telling you about Work Locker. It's their first birthday sale. You can not only save money, but you can grab yourself a coffee and wander through and just see what they've got. I've got my eye on a pair of gum boots, which I can take out to the goat farm. You might like to come along and buy some gloves if you want your work boots. They're doing some great deals on work boots. Come along and have a look as we get behind a local business. Also talking about a number of things that affect you on the coast and the Highlands as we go throughout the next hour. Roll out some great music and generally have a good time on a winter's day.

0: 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This is 2XT, Graham Day with you through until midday today. We're at Work Locker and you can hear the chatter in the background. A lot of people coming down here to check out what's going on, and you should come down and check out what's going on. It's their first birthday. If you're looking for us, you can find us in Cavendish Street at Moss Vale, and we'd love to see you as you come down the road and call in to Work Locker. Now, we're talking earlier about these tariffs that have been threatened to Australia and other countries overnight, and thank you for your email that you sent me about all of this from Moss Vale. It says, Graham, heard on the news that Donald Trump has put tariffs on countries or thinking about including Australia because he says we import goods from countries that employ slave labour. How does he think his mates became billionaires? A bit hypocritical, don't you think, considering the way America treats some people over there and what they've done in deep, dark history. Watch the movie The Colour Purple. Extremely unsettling, and there's an indication of the kind of things that went on there. Thanks always for your program. Take no notice of people who threaten you. Keep doing what you do best. Well, we'll do that, Julia. Thank you so much for your email. But I see where you're coming from as far as that is concerned. And, yes, it's all a bit strange, isn't it? All a bit strange indeed. And it'll be interesting to see what news outlets make of that as we go throughout the day. We've got plenty of other things to share with you as we go throughout the morning, and plenty of great deals here at Work Locker. Make sure you come along their first birthday sale. And you can boost your savings too. You can get 10% off, $20 off, 30% off. Also, $10 off, play and win, and you could be not only a winner, but also save some money as well. This is 2ST. The Counting Crows are on the way, and some great music taking you through until midday. Of course, Kev is with you after midday today, and he'll be rolling out your great songs from the 1980s.
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0: 19 minutes past 11 on a Thursday morning, and there's Patrick Hernandez and Born to Be Alive. He was somebody that was well followed back in the disco days of dancing and carousing and doing all that kind of stuff. We are working hard today because we're working with a lot of people that work hard at Work Locker. And if you'd like to come along and enjoy, you can do that. Now, from Work Locker, I've got Chris with me. He is the owner, and he's been flat chat, haven't you, mate?
1: Oh, it's been great. The support from the locals over these last 2 months coming into this sale has been, it's been amazing.
0: That is great. And it's wonderful when the locals do come along and support a business because they're there for you, and then you're there for them.
1: Yeah, yeah. So everything, so what we do here with the production, everything is in-house, so all of the embroidering, the graphic design, the printing, it's all internal, done on-site, so they can come in, they can see it, they can touch it, they can feel it, and that's basically our target market, is people that want to come in, see the range, try things on.
0: Mm. So if you want to come in here, if you've got a crew of fellows or women that work with you, and you go around and you pick your shirts and all that kind of stuff, then you go and see you and take it to your lane, you can sort it out and do it all for them.
1: So, yeah, they can. People have their logo. We can then take the logo, we digitize it, then we do samples, we get colors right, make sure everything's all spot on. Then we can do, we do the embroidering, we do the printing, whatever they need.
0: One-stop shop?
1: Yeah.
0: One-stop shop. You can get the gear here, and not only the embroidery and the printing, but everything else. And some wonderful people come in and bought some wonderful things, haven't they?
1: Oh, mate, if you have a look around, the support has been amazing.
0: Mm.
1: As you can see, they've been in and out all day. The tills are they're busy, or the girls are busy, or the floor staff is busy. It's been an amazing event today.
0: And the good thing is, what I found with these things, doing quite a number of them over the years, is it's great for the reps to get together too, because they're normally darting here, there, and everywhere, but to get them in the one place at the one time, they've got some stories to tell.
1: And you see how many we've got here today?
0: Yeah.
1: Like, they've all turned up. It's amazing.
0: Yeah.
1: They've been a great big supporter of ours. They got right behind the radio campaign. They got right behind all the merchandising for the giveaways.
0: Mm.
1: Yeah, they've been really great.
0: Mm. And I tell you what, the coffee's not bad either, mate.
1: Yeah, Brendan does really well. Bee's Coffee Hive. He's there serving coffees 5:30 a.m. every day.
0: And you got to pack the man on the back that's cooking those snorkers up too.
1: Yeah, Poppy Tosca. He's going well.
0: They're all here to give you a hand. But that's what local business is about, isn't it?
1: Oh, mate, we've got my brother-in-law. That's my brother-in-law over there. We've got my son, my daughter-in-law.
0: Yeah.
1: We've got my father-in-law. My sister's here. It's full family business.
0: Yeah.
1: Supported by, as you
0: say. You want to get on at Christmas, otherwise you'll have no staff.
1: Yeah. Yeah.
0: But it's great to see. It is great to see. And it's great to see smiles on people's faces, because in any business, it's tough at the moment. And you got to get out there. And we often say in our game, you need to sell a secret. And you've certainly sold the secret here.
1: Oh, it's, yeah. The support has been amazing. This locals looking after locals.
0: Mm.
1: We're big supporters of grassroots sports like Mittagong Lions. The mums and dads that we meet there that come into the store
0: and
1: support us, it's amazing.
0: It's fantastic. And good on you. And good on the job that you and Mel are doing. And it doesn't matter what age you are, you can come in here today and you can find something that you can get out into the workforce with, or you can get out in the garden, or if you're landscaping, you can do that, and also out on the farm. You got it all here.
1: Yeah, the biggest range in the Southern Highlands.
0: That's fantastic. Great to talk to you, mate.
1: Thank you very much.
0: Good on you. And I hope it goes well for you, not only through the rest of the afternoon, but ongoing. Just for those people that don't know when you open, when do you open?
1: We are open Monday to Friday from 7 a.m. to 5:30.
0: Mm-hmm.
1: We're open Saturday and Sunday as well.
0: Oh, on Sundays as well?
1: Sundays as well from 10 till 2.
0: Okay, good on you.
1: So we make sure that we're open early and we stay late.
0: Good on you. That's a great ethic in this day and age, I can tell you. There's nothing worse than turning up to a place and the door shut.
1: Well, the majority of people are trades, so they want to be on-site early. So we need to be open early to be able to accommodate for them.
0: Good on you. Great to talk to you, mate.
1: Thanks very much.
0: Great success. Make sure you come along and enjoy it. Work Locker. That's the place to be. And you can do it in Cabany Street in Mittagong. You're Graeme Day.
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0: back and everywhere. This is 2SC, Graham Day with you through until midday today. Then after midday, Kev will have the Totally 80s lunch and make sure you find a nice snuggly spot with the radio on in the background, maybe in front of the fireplace or whatever, to listen to Kev. He'll be running out all the 80s songs for you. And the Totally 80s lunch brought to you by P&S Constructions. And a very good morning to you on the building sites at P&S Constructions and right around the coast and the Highlands. And if you're on the building sites, you should be coming along and having a look at what's going on today as we broadcast through until midday today at Work Locker, and they've got some great deals going right throughout the day. Make sure you come along and enjoy their first birthday sale. Now, talking about everywhere, I've been sent some information in regard to Canyon Lee. And a very good morning to you at Canyon Lee. It's a bit blowy at Canyon Lee, I can tell you. Even the koalas have found a nice cuddly spot behind one of the big limbs. But at Canyon Lee, they're talking about one of these large battery installations. And the Canyon Lee Battery Energy Storage System is the talk of the town at the moment. And you can put submissions in as far as that is concerned, but you're going to have to be quick to do so because the exhibition period starts on the 19th of this month, which isn't too far away, and goes through until the 16th. Oh, hang on a minute. No, it started on the 19th of May. I'm losing my dates. But started on the 19th of May, goes through until the 16th of this month, June. So if you'd like to put in your submission, you've only got about 14 days to do so. To find out what the Canyon Lee Battery Energy Storage System is all about, you need to go along to the New South Wales Government Planning Portal and have a look at the State Significant Development section, because there is that Canyon Lee Battery Energy Storage System. But as I said, members of the village are talking about it. There's a number of these battery systems that are being set up around the place, and many communities are talking about them. But there's some information for you, and you need to get onto that quick smart, because like me, you look at the dates and you go, oh, look, I've got plenty of time, but that's not actually the case. You've only got about 14 days to get in there and do what you need to do there. So I'm sure that you'll be on to that. And a very good morning to all the team that are working very, very hard this morning and listening in over at Hepworth Storage at Mossvale. It's good to have you listening, as it is you. It's coming up to 20 to midday.
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0: 2ST, Ice House and Electric Blue. And that's a great song heading into a very cold afternoon from a great band that's depicting what's going on as far as the afternoon is concerned. We've been broadcasting live, and we've been broadcasting live at Work Locker. Now, you've got to come down. 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Because their first birthday sale is on. They've got workwear from Work Locker in Cavity Street in Mittagong. 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Of course, we'll be talking to the guys from Bisley. 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Also, for all your boots, they've got a fantastic line of boots and footwear if you'd like to come down. They've also got UGG boots here too, which would be great for the winter, which we're getting into. And you can come down here and get your uniforms branded, and that's a specialty of them. They do uniforms, all sorts of uniforms. The other thing they do is all the gear to go with this and that. They've got sunglasses. They've also got your earmuffs to keep your ears snug. They've got gloves, the whole kit and caboodle, or your PPE gear. So come along and have a look, and you can do that right throughout today, and open 7 days a week. Coming on to Work Locker. Thank you so much for your company. Staying for Kev. He's got the Totally 80s lunch for you after midday today. And I will see you around the traps. Thanks for your company this morning.
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13: Hey there, I'm Jackie Lim.
5: Aussies are using more nicotine but spending less, with illicit cigarettes and vapes now making up around 80% of consumption nationwide. New data shows legal tobacco prices have nearly tripled, pushing users towards black market alternatives. But CEO of the Australia Council of Smoking and Health, Laura Hunter, says lowering prices for the legal products is not the answer.
13: Making all cigarettes cheaper is the worst way to combat a public health crisis. Price is the most important factor when we talk about Australia's globally leading rates of tobacco use. We need to crack on with enforcement.
5: One Nation now has more women supporters than men. The new Resolve political monitor shows a rise in the number of young people, well-off people, and those living in the inner city has surged over the past 12 months. The conflict between the US and Iran has escalated again, with fresh strikes reported overnight. Iran launched an attack on Kuwait's international airport, leaving one person dead and several others injured. It's the most serious incident since the ceasefire in April. The escalation comes after US forces targeted an oil tanker heading toward an Iranian port. And new research shows millions of families are missing out on key developmental playtime. A new study by the Lego Group finding 89% of Aussie parents wish they could play more. Lego Group Senior Director Justine McKenney says time pressures are a key factor.
14: Just 5 hours of play each week can boost a family's happiness and well-being. But almost half the families surveyed are falling short of this threshold due to competing priorities of work, play, chores and screens.
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5: In sport, the upsets continue at the French Open, with world number one Aryna Sabalenka losing to Diana Schneider in the quarterfinals overnight, while Matteo Arnaldi made it through to his first ever Grand Slam semi, with his Italian opponent Matteo Berrettini retiring hurt.
17: You never wish someone like to end a tournament like this, so I'm sorry for him and I hope he's going to recover.
5: And the Ferrari Formula One team has locked down one of their star drivers. Charles Leclerc has signed a new multi-year deal. That's the latest in news and sport.
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21: 2ST Weather.
22: Severe weather warning this afternoon. Those winds are going to get up to about 90 k's an hour at times in some areas. Going to be cool and cloudy again tomorrow, with the winds continuing, those temps in the low to mid-teens. And then over the weekend, going to be cool and sunny both Saturday, Sunday.
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0: of West Tea. We play better music and more of it for your workday. It's your Totally 80s Lunch. Thanks to P&S Building and Construction, Paul Simon. And that is Graceland. Hello, it is Kev on a chilly old Thursday. About the place on the way in less than 5 minutes. Got a female singer who wanted to be like who?
1: I want to be Robert Plant. I don't want to be Linda Ronstadt. I love her. I don't want to be singing "If You Break My Heart" and all this stuff. I don't want to be singing that. I just want to be, I want to be him, or I want to be Lou Gramm.
0: That singer on the way after Billy Ocean. Get out of my dreams, get into my car at 2ST.

0: 2ST, better music and more of it for your workday. And the singer who wanted to be more like Robert Plant and Lou Gramm. It's Pat Benatar, that is We Belong, coming up the Sabo, another 10K cash track, which we need to do before 4 o'clock this afternoon. Song you're listening out for belongs to Cyndi Lauper.
1: If you fall, I will catch you, I'll be waiting, time after time.
0: So when you hear me play Cyndi's Time After Time in full, give me a call, 442-322-999. I will put you in the running. Chance to win $10,000. All thanks to BYD Nowra and also Inspirations Paint in Nowra. That big draw we do Monday, June 29. On the way for you, Maury Faves out of the Awesome 80s. We'll do John Mellencamp, but also a great song from the Stranglers at 2ST.
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0: Northwest Heat. Better music here, more of it for your workday. Totally 80s lunch, Fine Young Cannibals, and She Drives Me Crazy. And coming up over the weekend, the Kiama Red Cross Fun Run Walk is on. It's happening on Sunday. Two distances that you can do. It's the 5 or 8K versions. Otherwise, if you're a little bit more competitive and you've been training for it, you can do the half marathon, which is 21.1Ks. If you want to get involved in this one to help raise some money for the Red Cross, all you need to do, get all the info at 2st.com.au. And good luck if you're taking part on Sunday. On the way for you, Queen and David Bowie, and also a Quiet Ride at 2ST.
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0: 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A couple of good games of footy on tonight. AFL, it's the Crows up against the Cats. And in the NRL at Four Pines Park, or as they're calling it tonight, Foz Pine Park, the Sea Eagles at home to the Bunnies. Info about those games and the rest of your news and sport is soon. Then on the way for you, we do the Angels. Also, Prince at Extreme at 2ST.
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12: Hey there, I'm Jackie Loom. There's no stopping the illegal sale of tobacco in Australia. ABS figures showing it now accounts for up to 80% of the cigarettes, vapes and nicotine consumed in this country. Deakin University criminology expert Professor James Martin tells Seven bumping up the prices worked for a while, but in the last decade the black market has become more accessible.
13: A pack-a-day smoker is looking at a yearly bill of around $15,000, and that's a price most smokers are simply unwilling or unable to pay, and that has opened the way for black market operators who will sell cigarettes at a fraction of the price.
12: The federal government will give $5 million to help stop the spread of Ebola overseas. The funding will go towards the Red Cross and World Health Organization to help with medical supplies and water sanitation. At least 60 people have died from the virus in the Democratic Republic of Congo. Almost one in four Aussies say they will quit their job this year if they don't get a pay rise. A new survey by ADP found 23% would look elsewhere for higher pay, with Gen Z workers the most likely to leave. A commonly used breast cancer and endometriosis treatment will be pulled from Australian shelves later this year. Drug maker AstraZeneca plans to withdraw Zoladex from November, removing it from both the PBS and private market for what it says are commercial reasons. Patients and advocacy groups have criticised the move, warning it will leave some women without a direct alternative. And actor Shia LaBeouf has pleaded guilty to battery charges after attacking three men in a bar in the US. The Transformers star has been sentenced to 2 years probation.
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12: In sport, Taylor Walker is one of two changes for the Crows in tonight's game against Geelong at Adelaide Oval. Hugo Hall-Khan is the other inclusion, making his AFL debut a week after being selected in the mid-season draft. Darcy Fogarty says they're keen to get him out there.
7: He's a pretty smooth mover, so I think everyone's pretty excited to play with him.
12: And some cross-code unity with NRL's Jai Arrow accepting an invitation from Collingwood to toss the coin at the Big Freeze clash against Melbourne at the MCG on Monday. The Rabbitohs forward has retired from the sport following his recent MND diagnosis. That's the latest in news and sport.
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11: 2ST weather.
0: Severe weather warning this afternoon. Those winds are going to get up to about 90 k's an hour at times in some areas. Going to be cool and cloudy again tomorrow with the winds continuing, those temps in the low to mid-teens. And then over the weekend, going to be cool and sunny both Saturday, Sunday.
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0: Better music came, more of it for your workday at 2ST. It's Bon Jovi's You Give Love a Bad Name, and it's Kev. Hello, coming up sometime this afternoon, I'm going to play this one from Cyndi Lauper. If you fall, I will catch you, I'll be waiting. When you hear me play Cyndi Lauper's Time After Time in full, give me a call, 44232999. And if you're caller number one, I'll put you in the draw, a chance to win $10,000, all a part of 2ST's 10K cash tracks, playing during Brocky and your workday for the next couple of weeks. We're going to find out who wins on Monday afternoon, the 29th of June. You've got plenty of opportunities to get yourself in the draw. Hopefully, that opportunity happens sometime this afternoon. On the way for you, Richard Clapton, also Vanessa Carlton at 2ST.
1: 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The 90s and 2000s. 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My love. It was called yellow. And 60s and 70s tracks that stand the test of time. 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

0: 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There's Steppenwolf. That is Born to be Wild. Don't forget, double demerits are in force for this long weekend. They start at midnight tonight and go all the way through until midnight on Monday. Coming up over this long weekend, you've got a couple of markets to check out. The Colo Vale markets, they're happening on Saturday between 8:30 and 1:30. 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

0: 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Coming up to 2, fresh news update is next. Tickets went on sale on Tuesday for the John Farnham benefit concert. Some of the cheapest tickets, $179. That sounds reasonable for the great lineup of talent there's going to be. But some of these premium tickets are selling for over $1,600. They're available now through Ticket Ticket if you want to go. Farnham's on the way in your two ups. So 2 from John, couple from Backman Turner Overdrive, and also Chris Isaac at 2ST.
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15: Hello, I'm Michaela Carr. The illegal tobacco market is dominating in Australia, with new figures showing 80% of cigarettes and vapes are illicit. Laura Hunter from the Australian Council on Smoking and Health says a uniform approach is urgently needed.
16: There is 66 Australians will die from smoking today. That's 66 families losing someone they love, and these deaths are entirely preventable.
15: Former US diplomat Joe Hockey says Donald Trump has got it wrong when it comes to tariffs. The US president now threatening to increase levies on Australian imports to 12.5%, claiming we use slave labour. Hockey telling the ABC the increase won't improve the US economy.
17: The president of the United States is convinced foreigners pay tariffs, whereas in fact it is American consumers.
15: Notorious pedophile and former South Australian magistrate Peter Liddy has been released from prison after serving a 25-year term for sexually abusing four children, the 82-year-old released on strict home detention. Meta has criticised the federal government's proposed media bargaining incentive. The plan would see large digital platforms taxed up to 2.25% of Australian revenue unless they strike deals to pay for local journalism. Meanwhile, Australian authorities are warning that China has been using networking platform LinkedIn to spy on users. The operatives post ads and go through a recruitment process to pry sensitive information from candidates.
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15: John Longmire is staying tight-lipped about his AFL coaching future. The Sydney Premiership winner telling Fox Footy he's not ruling himself in or out of either the Carlton or Essendon jobs.
18: Quick answer is no. I'm just waiting to see what transpires and see how it all plays out. Things become a bit clearer as time passes, and at the moment, that's how it sits with me.
15: And the Rabbitohs will be without Latrell Mitchell for tonight's NRL clash against Manly as he continues to battle a back injury.
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0: 2ST weather.
1: Severe weather warning this afternoon. Those winds are going to get up to about 90 k's an hour at times in some areas. Going to be cool and cloudy again tomorrow with winds continuing, those temps in the low to mid-teens. And then over the weekend, going to be cool and sunny both Saturday, Sunday.
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0: always tell you better music and more of it for your workday. Doing your two ups at two, Backman Turner Overdrive, taking care of business. And you won't see nothing yet. It is Kev for a chilly old Thursday about the place. And something to warm you up would be some cash rolling around in $10,000. It'd be nice. That is what is up for grabs in a couple of weeks' time. The key song you're listening out for today, out 10K cash track, Cyndi Lauper's Time After Time.
1: Before I will catch you, I'll be waiting.
0: Now, I've got to play that sometime within the next hour and a half. 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Our 10K cash tracks, all thanks to BYD in Nowra and also Inspirations Paint in Nowra. On the way, more two-ups, including Chris Isaac and also Cheap Trick at 2STO.
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9: You won't hear Soft Sell or The Romantics here because they're one-hit wonders. We're playing two songs from the same artist. This is the Two Ups at Two.

0: 2ST, better music and more of it for your workday. Doing your two ups at two, couple from Cyndi Lauper, I Drove All Night. And also, yes, we played our key song time after time.
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0: Yes, I've got to say well done to Lindsay of Bundanoon. First caller through on 44232999. How good's that, Lindsay?
2: Oh, that'd be magical.
0: What would you spend the money on, Lindsay?
2: Probably go somewhere warmer.
0: A winter getaway sounds nice. Hey, Lindsay, well done. I'll put you in the draw. We're going to find out who wins on Monday, June 29, okay?
2: Yep, sure will. Hopefully it's... me.
0: Good luck tomorrow morning during brekkie. Maxie's away, so I'll be in the chair, give you another chance to ring and win, and we'll do it again tomorrow afternoon as well. 2ST's 10K cash tracks back tomorrow thanks to BYD Nowra and also Inspirations Paints in Nowra on 2ST. Here's Chris Isaac.

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0: 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Coming up to 3, fresh news update is next, and there's been an attack on a major international airport in the Middle East. Details in an update for you soon. Next hour, let's do Adele. Also, Lynyrd Skynyrd and Billy Joel at 2ST.
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5: 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Now.
6: Hello, I'm Michaela Carr. The federal government's controversial tax bill has passed the lower house, but it's heading for trouble in the Senate. Crossbencher David Pocock is planning to join the coalition and force the legislation to be examined by an inquiry. The Shadow Treasurer Tim Wilson says Labor has got this so wrong.
7: They're betraying the Australian community, they're kneecapping investment and economic opportunity, and they're not building out the growth that Australians desperately need.
6: Australians are using more nicotine, but spending less, with illicit cigarettes and vapes now making up about 80% of consumption nationwide. The new data shows legal tobacco prices have nearly tripled, pushing users towards the black market. Australian women using the drug Zoladex to treat breast cancer and endometriosis are feeling anxious, with the treatment being removed from the market. Manufacturer AstraZeneca saying commercial reasons are behind the move. Vicky Durston from Breast Cancer Australia has told the ABC it will leave some women without an alternative.
8: They're already living with fear of recurrence or fear of progression. They're confused.
6: And a blow for NASA, with the organisation forced to abandon its latest Mars mission after one of its probes went silent. The scientific spacecraft MAVEN went into the Martian orbit back in 2014, but NASA lost communication with the craft about 6 months ago.
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6: To sport, and Australian cricket captain Pat Cummins is hoping to play every test this summer. He's returned from playing in the IPL after a back injury curtailed his Ashes series. Australia's next test assignment is against Bangladesh for a two-match series in August. And Fremantle star Hayden Young is hopeful of returning for the Dockers in Saturday's match against North Melbourne in Bunbury. But he remains a test after spending several weeks on the sidelines with concussion.
4: Great Southern Motorcycles, Nowra's destination for Kawasaki, Yamaha, Suzuki and TGB. 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
5: 2ST Traffic.
10: Seeing some after-school pickup delays in Vincentia for the Wool Road, both ways just past the public school and the high school. A steady run for the Princes Highway from Wandandandy and south through to Mollymook. Busy but moving in Bomaderry for the Princes Highway both ways at the Anglican College. Not a bad run in Kangaroo Valley for Mossvale Road north towards Barangaroo Mountain. Roadworks in Maroolan on the Hume Motorway delaying your trip both ways just south of Highland Way. 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
14: 2ST weather.
15: Gusty winds continuing this afternoon and also this evening. Tomorrow morning, there could be some areas of fog and frost. Going to be a cool, cloudy day. Those winds will continue. Top temps, 13 in the Highlands and 18 degrees around the Shoalhaven. Then for your weekend, going to be sunny and cool Saturday, Sunday.
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1: The Princes Highway motoring along nicely between Yadda Yadda and Tomarong there and back. Usual congestion around this time in Milton for the Princes Highway both ways. Some after-school pickup delays in Vincentia for the Wool Road both ways just past the public school and the high school. Congestion through Nowra Central and South Nowra for the Princes Highway both ways. And a smooth run in Bolong Bolong Road east towards the coast at Shoalhaven Heads. 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

0: OST. Better music here, more of it for your workday. I'll catch you again tomorrow morning for brekkie with Maxi away for a couple of days. An extended long, long weekend. I'll give you the chance to win some money with the Secret Sound, $250 up for grabs, thanks to Comedy Grove Kitchens, and also another chance to go on that big draw to win $10,000 with our 10K cash tracks. We do it tomorrow morning from 6. Fresh news update next. Jonesy and Amanda, they're on the way. The smile on your face lets me know that you need me. They're going to do some Ronan Keating, also Def Leppard, and Dragon at 2ST. Have a good night.
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2: So this week, five pubs are getting $5,000 each. 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
3: Are you serious? 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
12: Hello, I'm Michaela Carr. The federal government's controversial tax bill has passed the lower house, but it's heading for trouble in the Senate. Crossbencher David Pocock is planning to join the coalition and force the legislation to be examined by an inquiry. The Shadow Treasurer Tim Wilson says Labor has got this so wrong.
13: They're betraying the Australian community, they're kneecapping investment and economic opportunity, and they're not building out the growth that Australians desperately need.
12: Australians are using more nicotine, but spending less, with illicit cigarettes and vapes now making up about 80% of consumption nationwide. The new data shows legal tobacco prices have nearly tripled, pushing users towards the black market. Australian women using the drug Zoladex to treat breast cancer and endometriosis are feeling anxious, with the treatment being removed from the market. Manufacturer AstraZeneca saying commercial reasons are behind the move. Vicky Vicky Durston from Breast Cancer Australia has told the ABC it will leave some women without an alternative.
6: They're already living with fear of recurrence or fear of progression. They're confused.
12: And a blow for NASA, with the organisation forced to abandon its latest Mars mission after one of its probes went silent. The scientific spacecraft MAVEN went into the Martian orbit back in 2014, but NASA lost communication with the craft about 6 months ago.
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12: To sport, and Australian cricket captain Pat Cummins is hoping to play every test this summer. He's returned from playing in the IPL after a back injury curtailed his Ashes series. Australia's next test assignment is against Bangladesh for a two-match series in August. And Fremantle star Hayden Young is hopeful of returning for the Dockers in Saturday's match against North Melbourne in Bunbury. But he remains a test after spending several weeks on the sidelines with concussion.
11: Great Southern Motorcycles, Nowra's destination for Kawasaki, Yamaha, Suzuki and TGB. 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
15: 2ST Traffic.
16: In Milton, usual delays on the Princes Highway both ways around this time. A heavier run for southbound is also patchy through Ulladulla for the Princes Highway both ways along the shops. It's heavy in Bobaderry for the Princes Highway from the Nowra Bridge north through to Kembawara Road. Same story for the highway through Nowra Central from the bridge through to Callander Street as well. And a good run in Fitzroy Falls for Nowra Road north towards the Southern Highlands. 300,000 Australians homeless. 7.8 million Australians one meal a day. Feed the hungry, house Australians. 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I'm Andrea, 2ST's 10K Cash Tracks is here. 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
15: 2ST Weather.
0: Gusty winds continuing this afternoon and also this evening. Tomorrow morning, there could be some areas of fog and frost. Going to be a cool, cloudy day. Those winds will continue. Top temps, 13 in the Highlands and 18 degrees around the Shoalhaven. Then for your weekend, going to be sunny and cool Saturday, Sunday.
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27: 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That's what the J stands for.
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0: Top of the afternoon to you, Amanda.
34: You've had a long day. I saw you on TV.
0: I was on Channel 9 doing the bit. I'm one of those commentators now.
34: Yeah,
0: that you see in airport lounges and doctors' waiting rooms and prisons.
34: I'm always perplexed at the kinds of things they get you to talk about. You're on with Jane Caro, who I really rate, like a leading writer,
0: top author.
34: Feminist author.
0: She's got a new book out at the moment.
34: I read her last one and I
0: very
34: loved
0: smart
34: it.
0: Lady. Very smart lady. And today we were talking about most trusted brands, least trusted brands. The most trusted brand in this country?
34: Tell me.
0: Bunnings, number
34: really?
0: One.
34: That's what a sausage
0: least
34: will do for you.
0: Least trusted, Optus.
34: Maybe Optus needs to hand out some sausages.
0: Well, that's what I did. I opined that. I said,
34: did you opine it?
0: I opined that. I said maybe Optus should set up a little sausage sizzle out the front.
34: Oh, you did well. What was the other? But let's discuss that other topic that they had you talk
0: about. One of those light subjects, One Nation would like to adjust our abortion laws.
34: So they got you to talk about abortion.
0: Yeah.
34: Why would they ask You're not a lightweight human. I'm not saying
1: No, but it's,
34: but
1: you know,
34: why not get you to talk about pop culture or talk about things that are happening?
1: Sure.
34: That's not your bag, man.
1: Sure.
34: And I could tell by the look on your face.
1: Why?
34: Because they cut to Jane.
1: That's right.
34: What are you mouthing?
1: I didn't think I was on.
34: You're on, still on camera.
1: Dave and Sylvia said, okay, we're going to go to Jane on this. And I went, oh, thank God.
34: You could see you mouth, thank God. And there you are. We'll put, actually, I'll get Jenna to put it on our socials.
1: Have a look.
34: See if you can see Jonesy going,
1: oh, thank God.
34: Luckily, that's all you said.
1: You're on TV.
34: What part of you're on television didn't occur to you?
1: We have an action-packed show today. Instagram makes its return. We gave away $1,000 yesterday to Chris. Will it happen again for you? JonesyAndAmanda.com.au. We've also got our Citizen Watch that you can win.
34: That's right, worth over $3,000.
1: Same email, JonesyAndAmanda.com.au. And we can't do anything till we do the Fast Five. Jonesy and Amanda driving you home with Jam Nation.

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1: Yes!
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0: hi there. It's a member of our team having a birthday today.
1: Happy birthday,
0: look
1: Jenna.
0: At her out
1: She's
0: there,
1: a Swiftie from there. Way back.
0: She's loving it. Oh, don't get all emotional, Jenna. She's crying now. Don't cry. It's okay.
1: You can't tell the difference between laughter and tears, which is why you've ended up in HR many times.
0: I have never been.
1: He's not. That was a joke.
0: I have not
1: you have
0: been
1: never
0: to HR
1: been.
0: Once.
1: No, you haven't.
0: In my radio career.
1: I promise that is true. I was just making the joke.
0: Imagine if you ended up in HR.
1: For bullying
0: Good
1: you.
0: Good old Hansy Keller, they call her. Roman hands and fingers. Always offering massages to people. You creep. Let's get into the Fast Five.
2: How fast can this thing go?
3: Faster than the speed of light.
4: Jonesy and Amanda's
3: Fast Five.
0: Five questions. Can you go all the way and answer all five questions correctly? It's something you don't see, though, is it, really? Women that go around offices being creepy.
1: No, but you may see women in front of HR for bullying office behaviour.
0: We were just talking about Channel 9 before. I was at Channel 9 before and we were just talking about some stuff. And one of the female journalists were talking about the old days of handsy, you know, news directors and stuff from the olden days. And I thought, what an extraordinary time. Like,
1: well,
0: I've been in this business. But who does that? What guy?
1: Have you seen
0: would
1: the
0: do
1: guy that?
0: That
1: stuck his hand on
0: the
1: winner's
0: that's what they were talking
1: the
0: about.
1: Awards.
0: That's what they were talking about. He works in radio. And I thought, in my world, I would never.
1: No.
0: I just would never do that.
1: No, you wouldn't. You're not that guy.
0: But where does.
1: I what, don't know.
0: How is that a good thing?
1: Who says it's
0: no,
1: a
0: no,
1: good
0: but how
1: thing?
0: Is it these guys think that they.
1: No.
0: Do you know what I mean?
1: They've forgotten that the world has changed.
0: Read the room. Tracy has joined us in Gosford.
1: Hello, Tracy.
5: Hi, guys. How are you?
0: Very well.
1: What type of magical object does Aladdin ride through the sky? Sounds like I'm in a fever dream. But what type
5: a
1: of
5: magic
1: magical
5: carpet?
1: Object?
5: A magic
0: yeah,
1: carpet.
0: It's a whole new world, Tracy. Let's play reverse.
1: Because of budget cuts, he's now just riding a carpet tile.
0: What song is playing in reverse, Tracy?
1: Sounds the same as it does for
0: It does. Tracy?
5: We didn't start the fire.
1: Yeah
0: Billy Joel. Yes, Ryan, we know how it goes. What is the tallest bird in the world, Tracy?
1: This is multiple choice. Is it the ostrich, an emu, or a flamingo?
5: Oh, ostrich, emu, or flamingo.
0: It's a bit of a surprise, actually.
1: Quick choice.
5: Emu.
1: No, it's not. Not the emu, as Americans would say.
0: Americans love an emu. Finn is in Fitzroy.
1: Hi, Finn.
6: Hey, Jonesy. Hey, Amanda. How are you going?
1: Very well, thank you. Can you answer this? What's the tallest bird in the world? It's not Michelle Obama. Is it?
6: The tallest bird in the world, I'm going to say an ostrich.
1: Yes, it is.
0: It is the
1: I
0: common,
1: didn't even get to the option.
0: The
1: options.
0: Common ostrich. 2.8 metres. How big's an emu then?
1: An emu, it says here, is about 1.9.
0: Mm-hmm.
1: Well, so it's a metre bigger.
0: Yeah, emus can be quite savage.
1: And a flamingo is 1.8, so slightly smaller than an emu.
0: I remember watching one peck my brother when we were at one of those little petting zoos at some place in Bendigo, and my brother was there, and the emu just savagely
1: They can be
0: him.
1: Mean.
0: And I was standing there with my grandfather.
1: Good memories, Brendan.
0: And we laughed.
1: Your grandfather laughed?
0: Oh, he laughed as well. Come on, Matthew, what's the matter with you? Anyway.
1: Matthew and the emu are very happily married now.
0: What does s'il vous plaît mean in French, Finn?
6: Oh, God, I wouldn't have a clue. I'm going to go happy birthday.
1: No.
0: No. Happy birthday to Jenna. No, it's not that. S'il vous plaît. Jonesy and Amanda driving you home with Jam Nation.
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0: Hi there, it's Jonesy and Amanda across Australia with Jam Nation driving you home. Free movie last night. You know, I like the whole thing with the free movie.
1: Can I just go back a step? How many streaming services do you have?
0: I have many. I have every streaming service in the world.
1: That you pay for. But there's something you like about
0: some I get a bit of a nice sweet deal with. Others I pay for. I don't know. But a free movie, the concept of that is you plop down on the lounge, you put the telly on, and a movie is just starting. So you're not flicking, looking for stuff. It's just there.
1: It's called streaming.
0: And, back in our day, before streaming, but even with streaming, it's like going to the video store where you go into the video store and no one's got a plan of what video they want to watch. You know, I want to watch Battle Truck. Oh, no, I want to watch Fried Green Tomatoes, blah, blah. You know, so no one is happy. But this movie just popped up and it took me straight back to being 13 years of age, having a sleepover at my mate Jay, the Cheeman's house, and Cassa, you know, Chi and the Cassa, had a sleepover at Jay's house and came on with the movie The Amiga Man. With Charlton Heston.
1: I don't think I've ever seen The Amiga Man.
0: It's, you know, the movie I Am Legend with Will Smith.
1: My husband, I was once away, and one of my sons had a sleepover at our house.
0: Yeah.
1: And he showed that to my 10-year-old son and about four of his friends. They still talk about it being the most terrifying thing they've ever seen.
0: It was. In the post-apocalyptic world space, it's a good movie. Charlton Heston, this is the third time, the second time it was made. It was made before that as The Last Man on Earth. Which was back in the 60s.
1: And what version was Charlton Heston?
0: Charlton was in the second version.
1: Called The Amiga Man.
0: The Amiga Man. He's the last man on Earth. There's a post-apocalyptic
1: world. So he's on his own on Earth.
0: Yeah. He's the last guy. He's got a serum. He's a scientist. And he goes around shooting these, like, hippie-type zombies, but they're not anyway.
1: Oh, okay.
0: The movie was great. And he was into a whole, I guess, post-apocalyptic theme. You remember
1: he was
0: in Planet of the Apes.
1: Yeah.
0: Then he was in Amiga Man, and then Soylent Green.
1: You're obsessed with Soylent Green. What's the story of a Soylent Green?
0: So that was made in 1972, and it predicted the future of 2022. That's why it piqued my interest. And what happened, there's a food shortage. New York City has 40 million people living in it. And there's a food shortage that's such that no one has enough food except for the elites. So what they do is they grind up the poor people.
1: Oh, is this Tin Hat Tuesday all over again?
0: Turn them into Soylent Green, which is a food substance.
1: And do people know they're eating people?
0: No, well, Charlton Heston's character is a detective and he stumbles across what they're doing with Soylent Green.
2: You got to tell them! Soylent Green is people! We've got to stop them somehow!
0: Somehow. And that's as they wheel him off to the mincer. He turned into Soylent Green.
1: Doesn't he just shout in every film?
0: He does. He likes to shout. He likes to not wear a shirt and just shout at stuff.
2: Take your stinking paws off me, you damn dirty ape!
1: Before he hashed it.
0: That was from Steel Magnolias. No, because you remember
1: my cold dead hand
0: in the end of Planet of the Apes.
2: You maniac! You blew it up! Oh, damn you! God damn you all to hell!
1: That's talking about his career.
0: Okay, thank you, Charlton. You've got a woman a third of your age that looks good in a loincloth. Just be
1: kill
0: happy.
1: You to put on a shirt.
0: But I'm watching Soylent Green tonight.
1: Okay. Well, coming up in the next hour, we've got lots of things. We're going to be giving away a $3,000 Citizen Watch.
0: Ain't nobody got time for that. Jonesy and Amanda driving you home with Jam Nation.
3: Is anybody going to save our pub? Christian, please save our pub!
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17: Hello, I'm Michaela Carr. The federal government's tax bill has passed the lower house, but it might have trouble getting through the Senate, with support growing for a review of the legislation. The Shadow Treasurer, Tim Wilson, says Australians didn't vote for the changes and Labor knows it.
18: They're betraying the Australian community, they're kneecapping investment and economic opportunity, and they're not building out the growth that Australians desperately need.
17: More proof that authorities are losing the war against illicit tobacco. New data shows illegal vapes and cigarettes now account for about 80% of the nicotine that Australians consume. James Martin from Deakin Uni says we need to increase legal forms of nicotine once again.
19: We've already been doing a multi-year, multi-hundred-million-dollar crackdown on illicit tobacco, and it hasn't really moved the dial. In fact, the trade has been getting worse. Police themselves have said that we cannot police our way out of this problem.
17: A new survey has found almost a quarter of workers are prepared to quit if they don't get a pay rise, and more than half of respondents have looked for or will look for a better paying position in the next 12 months. Israel and Lebanon have agreed to renew their ceasefire. A number of security zones will be set up in Lebanon where Hezbollah militants would be banned. And Australia's beekeepers are calling for a national strategy to help with a potential food shortage. They say we don't have enough bees to pollinate crops this season. It follows the wiping out of bees by a deadly parasite.
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17: John Longmire is staying tight-lipped about his AFL coaching future. The Sydney Premiership winner telling Fox Footy he's not ruling himself in or out of either the Carlton or Essendon jobs.
21: Quick answer is no. I'm just waiting to see what transpires and see how it all plays out. Things become a bit clearer as time passes, and at the moment, that's how it sits with me.
17: And the Rabbitohs will be without Latrell Mitchell for tonight's NRL clash against Manly as he continues to battle a back injury.
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8: 2ST Traffic.
7: South Narra. Some usual congestion on the Princes Highway southbound approaching the Central Avenue roundabout. An okay run south after that all the way through to the Basin area. A good run in Vincentia for Neville College Road south to Jervis Bay. Jerawangala, the Princes Highway motoring well down south towards Milton. No issues in Kangaroo Valley from Oswell Road north towards Barangaroo Mountain. 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
23: 2ST weather.
24: Gusty winds continuing this afternoon and also this evening. Tomorrow morning, there could be some areas of fog and frost. Going to be a cool, cloudy day. Those winds will continue. Top temps, 13 in the Highlands and 18 degrees around the Shoalhaven. Then for your weekend, going to be sunny and cool Saturday, Sunday.
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36: Jonesy and Amanda, those are names that you would never forget.
37: It's showtime.
0: I'm excited about Ain't Nobody Got Time For That. I love these Citizen Watches. What, you haven't got it out of the,
1: you know,
0: out of your drawer?
1: You talk about Ain't Nobody Got Time For. It's in the bottom drawer. I've got a jacket on top of it. I'm not going to nick it, but I can't be bothered getting it out. I ain't got time to lean down and grab out a $3,000 watch. It's lazy, I know. Do you want me to get it out? Let me. All right, you talk and I'll get it out.
0: Well, that doesn't matter
1: I'll
0: now.
1: Get it out. Want it now, get it.
0: Each day
1: get it
0: we've been giving away these magnificent timepieces.
1: I'll get it.
0: Okay, just bump your microphone. Yeah. And all you have to do, jonesyandamanda.com.au.
1: Here it is.
0: Rightio. Well, we're finished now. It doesn't matter.
1: Oh, great.
0: Because we've got another three finalists coming up in moments. Jonesy and Amanda driving you home with Jam Nation.
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0: Hello there, it's Jonesy the Man driving you home this Thursday afternoon.
1: Ain't nobody got time for that.
0: Right on. Every day, a limited edition Citizen Tessa watch worth over $3,000 could be yours and modelled by Amanda Keller right now.
2: I'm holding it up and smelling it. It looks amazing.
0: You could get a watch deal. You could be like Hemsy outside the airport selling watches.
2: That is my dream.
0: On a billboard. Hemsy's just not sitting there with an overcoat.
2: That is my dream, to have a really expensive watch commercial in a big Punsy magazine.
0: I thought you wanted to get a Metamucil deal.
2: No.
0: I've been working on that.
2: Oh, no.
0: We're in talks with Musil.
2: How are things moving?
0: How are things moving for Amanda? We've got a meeting tomorrow before the show. To win, register at jonesydemanda.com.au. We want to hear what you don't have time for.
2: We've got three here, one of which will win the watch.
0: First up, we have Tim.
2: Multi-factor authentication. It'd be easier for a hacker to access my bank accounts than it is for me.
1: Ain't nobody got time for that.
0: I agree, Tim.
2: Yeah.
0: Next up.
2: It's Bridget. This one's for the mums, she wrote. I do not have time for all three of my kids needing to poop while I'm at the gym when the creche only goes for an hour, makes for a crappy workout.
1: Ain't nobody got time for that.
0: You're doing Oh, yeah, that's dreadful.
2: That's dreadful.
0: And Christina.
2: When I invest my time and passion into a series that ends with a cliffhanger that keeps me waiting 3 months for its return.
0: Don't even get me started on Half Man, how that thing finished. Just do something. I just need an epilogue. I need a wrap-up. We have three worthy winners, but there can be only one.
2: And we've chosen Bridget.
0: Bridget!
3: Woo! Woo!
0: How are you, Bridget?
3: I'm good. How are you?
0: We are excellent.
2: I can't imagine how frustrating that would be. You've got 1 hour as a busy mum and you're at the gym and all three of your kids need to do a number two.
3: Honestly, it feels like betrayal.
2: Yeah,
0: because you're right in the middle of it, and then so they go into the creche. Oh, mum, I've got to go to the toilet.
3: It's like they've ganged up on you. It's like, did you guys not want me to come here?
0: Maybe less fibre in their diet.
3: Maybe. Or the timing. I'm like,
2: put them all in pull-ups. Put them all in pull-ups for an hour.
0: Your timing is excellent, Bridget, because you have won the Citizen Atessa Super Titanium Excellence, Japan-made precision, powered by EcoDrive Innovation and modelled by Amanda Keller here.
2: Here it is. You're going to love it, Bridget.
3: Thank you so much.
0: Bridget, thank you. Thank you very much.
2: Well, coming up next, are you a lazy person, Brendan? I don't think you are lazy, are you? There are things you can't be bothered doing.
0: I think that's just everyone. But I'm not one that sits around. I'm a bit like a shark. I've got to keep moving.
2: Yeah. I love hearing about how lazy people are, and I've got a beauty for you next.
0: Jonesy and Amanda driving you home with Jam Nation.
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0: 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Shoalhaven Patios, there in Browns Road, South Nowra.
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3: Hi, I'm Sally Pearson. Aryna Sabalenka is shattered at her shock quarterfinal exit at the French Open, the world number one admitting she feels like quitting following the upset 3-6, 7-5, 6-love loss to Diana Schneider. Olympic pole vault champ Nina Kennedy returns to the Diamond League in Rome tomorrow, looking to back up her win in Rabat after more than a year out with a hamstring injury. The Matildas continue their build towards the 2027 Women's World Cup, with coach Joe Montemuro using this month's matches against Mexico to develop squad depth.
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0: Hello there, it's Jonesy Demander driving you home. The tribal drum is beating for Lazy Queen, or CBF. Today I don't feel like
1: doing anything. Translated as the laziest thing you've ever done, or dobbing someone else's very lazy.
0: I just couldn't even bother trying to work out what that said on the bit of paper in front of me.
1: Yeah.
0: I just couldn't be bothered.
1: The laziest queens, as Brent.
0: I can't love it. What does it even mean? Belinda has joined us.
1: Hello, Belinda. Are you dobbing yourself in?
2: Unfortunately, yes.
1: Yes, what's happened?
2: Many years ago, a friend of mine was living with me after he and his missus split up.
0: Mm.
2: And one night after making dinner, I served his. And I couldn't even be bothered yelling down the hallway that dinner was ready. So I sent him a text.
0: I don't judge you for that, Belinda.
1: That is hugely
0: You're saving
1: relatable.
0: Your vocal
1: tubes. Absolutely. That makes a lot of sense to me.
0: And if you've got free texts, if you've got an iPhone, for example.
1: Remember the old days, you had to pay per word, was it, or per letter?
0: Remember that, with a text.
1: Yeah.
0: Troy has joined us.
1: Hello, Troy. How lazy are you?
3: Hey, guys. How you doing?
0: Very well.
3: So I was literally listening to the segment as I was driving home, and I always do this thing where, you don't see it too often, but I drive over the roundabout instead of going around the roundabout.
0: Right, do you go over the middle or just the
1: side
0: the
1: flank?
0: Ripple strip?
3: Straight over the middle of it.
0: Right.
3: Just don't. Too lazy to go around it.
0: That's fair enough. What sort of car do you have, Troy?
3: Well, it's a Ute, so it's not too bad. It's
0: good suspension.
1: That's excellent. Thank you, Troy.
0: Joel has joined us.
1: Hello, Joel. Wrap this up. How lazy are you?
4: Well, it's tax time and... Well, I'm the laziest tax guy probably you could think of. I haven't done tax now for several years. In fact, I forgot last time I did it. Mm. By now, they owe me well over $10,000. And I couldn't be bothered filling in the documents required by my tax agent, which is a new agent because the old one already dumped me.
1: Yeah, in frustration. Right. You know, there'd be a lot of people listening to this who'd go, that's outrageous. I go, I hear you, Joel.
0: Yep.
1: I'm not good with forms and I can't be
0: Is there
1: bothered.
0: A concern, Joel, if you actually pulled your finger out and did it all, you might have to owe the tax department money?
4: Well, based on previous returns, they've always typically given me about $3,000 back. So
0: okay.
4: I should be owed about, $12,000 to $15,000. Yeah. And, I really must do this, and I know I must do this.
1: Yeah, sure.
4: But
0: even if you go to ITP, you know, the ITP people.
1: Look, Joel knows all of this.
0: Right.
1: It's a something that you write yourself a note constantly. Every day in the diary.
0: I feel like I'm your father, Joel. Yeah. Come on, mate. There's money there.
1: I get it, Joel.
4: Okay. Okay. God, I'm one of those people like doing things, you know, myself.
1: Yeah.
4: But in this case, you know, geez, this is a big one.
1: Yeah.
4: So, I don't know. I'm just going to have to struggle with it. Maybe I'll get my tax return in from 4 or 5 years ago in before June ends, you know?
1: Keep in touch, Joel. We'd like to know.
0: And there's a jet ski at the end of it. Like, really, 10 to 12 grand, that's a, you know, it's not a brand new jet ski. But
1: keep in touch and let us know if you could ever be bothered.
0: Thank you.
1: Actually, if you're going to do that, you can't be bothered. You're not even bothered calling us. Thank you, Joel.
0: For all your calls. We gave away $1,000 yesterday with Instagram. Can it happen for you today? JonesyDemander.com.au. That's coming up. Jonesy Demander driving you home with Jam Nation.
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15: Hello, I'm Michaela Carr. The government's tax bill may have passed the lower house, but it looks like it will be delayed in the Senate. The Coalition wants an inquiry into the reforms and the Greens are considering joining that push. Greens Treasury spokesman Nick McKim has told the ABC they are listening to all sides.
16: In terms of any discussions with the Coalition or with Labor or with other crossbenchers, we're happy to talk to anyone.
15: AI chatbots are said to be included in the government's digital duty of care reforms. Communications Minister Annika Wells has told Parliament AI chatbots will only be allowed to operate in Australia if they don't potentially harm children.
17: Now, on top of that, we are restricting AI nudify apps and nudify tools because there is absolutely no place for these abhorrent tools.
15: The High Court has dismissed an application by the White Australia Group for an injunction against its listing as a hate group, a new law put into place after the Bondi attack. The group wanted the lifting to be lifted ahead of a formal challenge to the validity of the new law set to be heard later this year. Three major fashion and beauty companies have been fined a total of nearly $600,000 for not doing their housekeeping. Zara, H&M and Sephora are in strife with ASIC after failing to lodge their financial reports by the required date. And a Nepali climbing guide who disappeared on Mount Everest has been found alive after crawling back to base camp. The experienced Sherpa had vanished on the mountain 6 days ago.
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15: The sport and Australian cricket captain Pat Cummins is hoping to play every test this summer. He's returned from playing in the IPL after a back injury curtailed his Ashes series. Australia's next test assignment is against Bangladesh for a two-match series in August. And Fremantle star Hayden Young is hopeful of returning for the Dockers in Saturday's match against North Melbourne in Bunbury. But he remains a test after spending several weeks on the sidelines with concussion.
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22: Gusty winds continuing this afternoon and also this evening. Tomorrow morning, there could be some areas of fog and frost. Going to be a cool, cloudy day. Those winds will continue. Top temps, 13 in the Highlands and 18 degrees around the Shoalhaven. Then for your weekend, going to be sunny and cool Saturday, Sunday.
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0: It's Thursday or Friday, Junior. You know who will be celebrating today is Chris. Yesterday on Instagram, how good was she? She got the $1,000. She got the 10 questions right. She broke the drought. It's been some time since someone's won it. And then?
1: Then we asked her whether she wanted to double her money, but it's double or nothing by answering a bonus question.
2: Oh, my God, I can't do it. I'd love to, but I just can't.
0: All right. It's okay.
1: All right, Chris, congratulations.
0: I'll take your pants off. I'm putting them back in the linen press.
1: Could you have answered this in 6 seconds? Jeff Bezos was CEO for which company?
2: Oh, Christ. Amazon.
0: Yeah.
1: Yeah.
0: Told you.
1: You got $1,000. Well done, though. Congratulations.
0: Much love to you. When the tempting pants come on, by the way.
1: She didn't fall for it. She got $1,000 in a hot little hand. And we're going to play again this half hour.
0: JonesyandAmanda.com.au. AA Chattery, it's Thursday. That's another cool thing about Thursday. That drops today. This is the podcast that you do. And I like what you're talking about with this CEO. It's about time someone had a go at a CEO.
1: We'll do it next.
0: Jonesy and Amanda driving you home with Jam Nation.
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0: Yesterday it happened for Chris. 10 questions, 60 seconds on the clock. You can pass if you don't know an answer. We'll come back to that question if time permits. You get all the questions right, $1,000,
5: which what
0: Chris,
5: happened for Chris
0: chose to take.
5: We said you can take $1,000 and off you go. She chose to take it. We did quiz her and she did know the bonus question, but by then it was too late.
0: The former CEO of Amazon,
5: you can answer
0: Jeff Bezos,
5: the bonus question. But it is double or nothing.
0: Peter's in Carnegie.
5: Hi, Peter.
6: Hey, how's it going?
5: Very well, thank you. Got your winning pants on?
6: I'm trying.
5: Good.
0: Well, you're just one leg on, one leg off, Pete?
6: Yeah, just out the weather with it all.
0: Okay.
5: Well, as long as you can hear us, can you hear us clearly? Over.
6: Over, yes, I can.
5: All right, okay, excellent. Pete. All right, well, 10 questions, 60 seconds, Pete. If you're not sure, say pass because we might be able to come back, all right?
0: Good luck.
6: Not a problem.
5: All right.
6: Thank you.
5: Peter, here we go. Question number one. What animal moos?
6: Cow.
5: Question two. Mount Franklin is a brand of what beverage?
6: Mineral water.
5: Question three. Fenty Beauty is owned by which singer?
6: Which what?
5: Fenty Beauty is owned by which singer?
6: Pass.
5: Question four. How many cards are there in a standard deck?
6: 54.
5: Oh, it's 52.
0: 52, pick up.
6: Bugger, I thought 52, and then I've gone, no, it's two more.
5: You second guessed yourself.
6: I did.
5: And in case you're wondering, Peter, it's Rihanna who owns Fenty Beauty.
0: I think you would have known that, Pete.
6: Rihanna. I wouldn't have.
5: Rihanna lets me down every time.
0: Again with her. Peter, thank you.
6: I do have another question. Hang on, before you go, can I ask if the guy that did the egg trick,
5: yes,
6: did he get in the Guinness Book of Records?
0: I think they discouraged you from doing that sort of stuff.
5: But we've been discussing nothing else since we read that story.
0: Yeah.
5: Do you think they went in unpeeled, or else you wouldn't be able to get them in? They have to be in the shell.
0: Mm-hmm.
5: And do you think they would have just gone up like one, two, three, like up? There were 15.
6: Yeah, well, he might have done the Julia Sumner Miller trick. You know, put
5: the that sound as it popped out.
0: Remember that Julia Sumner Miller? Sand in front of watch, an egg goes into a milk bottle.
5: Yeah.
6: That's it.
0: That's it. Well, Peter.
5: No. I'm glad we've amused you, Pete.
0: Peter,
5: don't
0: you
5: try
0: gave
5: it.
0: Us that.
5: Don't try it.
0: Don't put eggs in your bottom.
6: Oh, I'm thinking about it.
5: All the eggs bum-addictors. It was gone.
0: Peter. You didn't win the money, but you gave us much, much more.
5: Thanks, Pete.
0: Thank you. It'll be back again tomorrow. If you'd like to play, jonesyandamanda.com.au. Jonesy and Amanda driving you home with Jam Nation.
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1: So this week, five pubs are getting $5,000 each. We're about to give a pub the good news. The Unity Hall Hotel. Jack, you're getting $5,000.
2: Are you serious? 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That's absolutely unreal.
1: It's a great pub. You need our help. So, Jack, you look very young. How old are you to be running a pub?
2: Mate, I'm 25.
1: This is a lot to take on. Now, what are the specials at the moment? 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
1: 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You should have that on tap. I love katsu sauce.
2: I've been known to get it with a fish and chips sometimes.
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0: of your dreams.
1: All right, small thing, big joy. Anna, when I'm putting my stockings on. Ooh, stockings.
2: Excuse me?
1: No, no, I was just putting mine on. That's what I put on to keep warm in the morning.
2: Too excited about stockings.
1: When I'm putting my stockings on and to get them round the right way for the right foot on first go. Stockings,
3: yes.
1: Chats. Richard, small thing, big joy, turning the toilet rolls at work around so they face the right way.
2: Mm.
1: Christian, with toilet rolls, do you agree? Fringes are cool, mullets are bad.
2: Yes, I totally agree.
1: I've never heard a phrase like that. I do agree.
2: Yes.
1: Vote Richard. Joe, small thing, big joy, extra potato cake in the family, fish and chips takeaway every Friday. And I love this one from Grandfather Frank. My small thing, big joy, is watching my grandson eat pasta with tomato ragu with his hands.
3: Oh.
1: By the time he's finished, Christian, he looks like a clown.
3: Oh.
1: Christian, my small thing, big joy, or as this guy says here, big thing, small joys, is coming home to my wife after a long, stressful driving trucks all day.
2: Oh.
1: Yeah, it's lovely. Just been able to let go of all that stress and relax with my wife is what calms me down after work. That's lovely. Corey, finding the start of the sticky tape straight away.
2: That's a great
1: oh,
2: one.
1: Oh, that's one of the great ones. Oh, I believe that's what Buddhists must talk about, a peak enlightenment. Wow, without having to run your fingernail around it like 47 times. Corey, we get it. Yes. Christian, small thing, big joy. My 11-year-old daughter Emma was homesick yesterday. And I spent an hour with her doing some maths homework she had. It was short division and multiplication. To watch the penny drop after teaching her short division, she flew through each question without hesitation. What a joy it is to watch your kids grow and learn before your very eyes. That's from Scott McPherson. Scott, beautifully said. You can now attach photos. Maybe I'll regret saying this to you. Please don't abuse that opportunity. You can now send me photos along with your text messages. Two, they look like beautiful greyhounds here. Are they rescue greyhounds? Two beautiful dogs in raincoats.
2: Oh, that is very cute.
1: They're brand new. They've just arrived in time for winter. I love these. Shaz and Cobden. Is that from Shaz and Cobden or the dog Shaz and Cobden? Anyway, they look so happy out there with their jackets on.
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0: Christian O'Connell Show. All right, today's time waster. We are looking for your ice cream movies. Mm. Keeping up with the theme, ice cream movies. Ice cream movies.
1: Yes.
0: I mean, look, it's no Viennetta, but Häagen-Dazs is nice, isn't it? Do you remember Häagen-Dazs?
1: Yes, a German. Yeah.
0: Top Häagen-Dazs.
1: Bronze.
0: Apocalypso Now.
1: Very, very good. Gold.
0: Ben and Jerry Maguire.
1: Gold.
0: V for
1: Viennetta.
0: You got it. On brand, on walls,
1: Ripple
0: on me.
1: Gold.
0: Wow, that's one of the highest ones this year, Mr. Wonka. This one's terrible, but I'm going to read it out anyway because I went to the effort of coming up with it.
1: Sure.
0: The Paddle Pop Identity.
1: That's not anything. Bronze.
0: Kill Bubble O'Bill.
1: Gold.
0: Who could do such a thing? There Will Be Choc Tops.
1: Bronze.
0: Oh, people love it. The Paddle Pop Identity. Still the same. Okay, no movement. Rhea, what have you got?
1: Field of Creams. What's out there on that field? Delicious
0: creamy
1: ice cream.
0: Oh, no, right, okay. Yeah, bronze.
1: Mad Maxibon.
0: Oh, that's very good. Stellar work. Gold.
1: Scoop Dreams. Like Hoop Dreams.
0: Yeah, yeah.
1: I feel like you didn't get that.
0: Yeah, I got it.
1: Okay. Streets Pray Love. We love the Streets
0: You're
1: family,
0: right.
1: Don't we?
0: Triple gold. Triple gold. Still fancy.
1: And finally, not Pinocchio. No, no, no, no.
0: No, no.
1: Pistachio.
0: What, flavor?
1: Yeah. That's the best ice cream.
0: No. You lied there, like Pinocchio, saying it was funny.
1: The Man with Two Brain Freezers. Oh, I ate it too quickly.
0: Oh, yeah, silver. All right, Rio, you ready to mark?
1: Let's go.
0: Children of the Cornetto.
1: Silver.
0: Well done, Tara McKenzie. Very good. Häagen-Dazs boot.
1: Gold.
0: Oh, that was the one to do. Well done, Paul in Cooey Rup.
1: Wow.
0: Yay, finally, first gold of the year.
2: Well,
0: big moment. Look at our little boy all growing up there. Justin, About a Sunny Boy.
1: Oh, gold.
0: Edward Cornetto Hands.
1: Silver.
0: John Lick.
1: Gold.
0: John Lick is going to take some meeting. Sean Clissold. He came with that one. To connoisseur with love. To connoisseur with love.
1: Silver plus.
0: Me, myself, and ice cream.
1: Silver.
0: Scooby-Doo.
1: Gold.
0: Oh, that's very good, Andrew. Neapolitan Dynamite.
1: Gold.
0: Oh, wait, that's a reference.
1: Great movie.
0: Christian, Masters of the Universe turns to Masters of the Viennetta. We have to give it gold.
1: Gold. Gold.
0: Hey, come on, put some conviction
1: gold.
0: In that voice.
1: Gold, sorry.
0: Sounds like a question mark gold. When it should be exclamation mark.
1: It is. Gold.
0: Soft serving Private Ryan.
1: Silver.
0: John, Das Scoop.
1: Oh, gold.
0: The Good, the Bad, and the Viennetta. We have to.
1: That's gold. No doubt.
0: Who said doubt? All right, who's winning today?
1: You know what? He's been a loyal servant of the show.
0: Yes.
1: Paul from Cooey Rup.
0: Honestly, no man's had any more bronzers or he's emailed the other day saying he's had 17 ungraded. Oh, boy, on today
2: he's
0: of all days.
2: Himself.
0: Today of all day. Yes, and we'll also send you, Paul, as a long-suffering listener of this show, hearing us ungrade his poor efforts every day, we'll send you and your wife a slab of 6 Viennettas as well. Thank you very much for joining us. We are back tomorrow, kickstarting your weekend with the Big Friday Show, BFE, Big Friday Energy. We've been announcing the final Save Up Our winner. He'll be winning another $5,000, and we'll be doing our weekend recommendations, things to watch over the weekend in Double Thumbs Up. And we may have some more Viennettas left for you to win as well. If you want some, stake it. Email me, christian@christianoconnell.com.au.
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11: Good evening. Welcome to the 80s at 8. Shane Bryan with you. Coming up on the show tonight, our feature album is Phil Collins' No Jacket Required. The album that actually gave him a Grammy for Album of the Year went to number one around the world and turned him into one of the biggest solo artists of the decade and gave him a whole bunch of hits like this one. Of course, this is studio. What does it actually mean? Well, you'll find out tonight on the show. But right now, though, let's kick it off with some Tears for Fears. I'm going to be chatting with the guy that actually did the guitar work on this song in the coming weeks. I'll let you have a listen to that interview when it's done. This is Everybody Wants to Rule the World on the 80s at 8.

0: You're on the 80s at 8, Shane Bryan with you, and we are taking a look at Phil Collins' No Jacket Required tonight. It's our feature album, and that, of course, was Sussudio from that album. A huge hit for him. But what on earth does Sussudio actually mean? Well, according to Phil Collins, it means absolutely nothing.
1: Sussudio, for instance, which is has no meaning at all. It was just a word that I invented. I mean, I didn't even invent. I just opened my mouth and sang it because it worked with the rhythm and the melody of the song. And then, of course, when I tried to write the words for it, I had to write something that meant something. So I sort of said, okay, well, no, what can I use? And I went ages trying to find a word that would replace Sussudio. Eventually backed it off and just said, listen, okay, it's Sussudio. Now, okay, if it's going to be that, what does that mean? And then I arrived at maybe it could be a girl's name. And we've had strange descriptions of what it means. I mean, various disc jockeys have thought it's a Japanese bloke with a stutter. All kinds of strange things. I can't say the word studio. I mean, it's one of those things. It just doesn't mean anything. But I've had to make it mean a girl's name because I get asked the question all the time.
0: I get it. Sue. Her name was Sue. Sue Studio. Or is it a pseudonym? Anyway, I'll let you figure that one out. The song, the sound, really defines No Jacket Required. The album became one of the biggest albums of the 1980s. Multiple number ones off that album. Massive global sales. Like I mentioned, it was the album of the year at the Grammys, pretty much cementing Phil Collins as a solo superstar. He has actually re-released the album with a brand new jacket on No Jacket Required, of him as he is now. In fact, he's done that for all of his albums, replaced his younger face with his current older face. Very disconcerting, kind of creepy. But anyway, if that's your thing, go out and grab it. Another big album that he's actually put out in connection to this for Record Store Day was a vinyl which contained all six 12-inch remixes from the album. Great if you want the extended 80s dance floor versions of all the tracks. And let's face it, if you love the 80s, who didn't want them? What was really interesting about this era was that Phil wasn't just working on this album. He was also at the same time producing Phil Bailey's Chinese Wall, which of course gave us Easy Lover. And let's be honest, it definitely would have fit perfectly on No Jacket Required. Same sound, same energy, same Phil Collins all over it. I would put No Jacket Required into one of those albums that you have to have in your collection. So definitely go out and get it if you haven't got it. Another album that has to be in everyone's collection, we'll be playing a song from it very shortly, U2's Joshua Tree and With or Without You. That's coming up next on the 80s at 8.
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0: You're on the 80s at 8, Shane Bryan with you, and that was John Parr, St Elmo's Fire, Man in Motion from 1985, and not just another movie song either. It was the theme for St Elmo's Fire, but it actually went on to become a number one hit in the US, one of the biggest anthems of the decade. And the interesting thing is that while it sounds like it was about the movie, it was really inspired by Canadian athlete Rick Hansen, who was traveling around the world in his wheelchair on his Man in Motion tour to raise awareness for spinal injuries. John Parr wrote it with that in mind, all about determination, pushing through and not giving up. As for Parr himself, well, he was an English singer-songwriter, a bit of an 80s power ballad specialist, had a hit with a song called Naughty Naughty first, and went on to write a stack of movie themes as well. But that track, that's the one that everyone remembers. It's pure 80s, still sounds just as good today. Another song that sounds just as good coming up very shortly from INXS, it's New Sensation. Are you ready for a new sensation? A new sensation right now. INXS next on the 80s at 8.
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1: And that wraps up the show for another night and another week. Tomorrow night, it's the Totally 80s Friday night from 8 till midnight. Wall to wall 80s songs like Aerosmith. Might throw some Naked Eyes in there as well. That's tomorrow night. It's a totally 80s Friday night. Thanks for keeping me company. 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

0: 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But my baby, it don't matter if you're black or white. 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Remember the old song, I've Been Everywhere, Man? 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

0: Christian O'Connell Show. Team, shall we begin the big Viennetta giveaway?
1: Let's do it.
0: Ooh, my God, for once, we work together?
2: That's never
1: happened. It's taken eight years.
0: So many bad rehearsals, Pat.
1: No.
0: Now we finally, radio has won. My dream. It's the only time it's going to happen today and in the future as well. It's like a rare moon that comes out every 8 years. Enjoy. All right, let's give away some Viennettas. We have 1,512 delicious Viennettas. Christian, congratulations on show 1512. I would love to taste your delicious Viennetta. I've never had any before. Yes, you can have some. Christian, Frank here. My wife is on an emotional roller coaster at the moment. Our son and his wife are having their second child, which brings so much joy. But our daughter is leaving the nest for the first time to live on her own. Christian, I'm appealing to your paternal side. I need brownie points. Yeah. Can I have some Viennettas? Frank, you're a great contributor to the show. You can have six. Christian, we're celebrating my daughter's engagement on the weekend after an 11-year wait.
2: Oh, that's
0: well,
2: a long way.
0: He ain't getting any of that Viennetta, okay? Leave him out. Oh, there's none left. Well, there's another five. Not for you, mate.
3: He can have some in 11 years.
0: Yes, that's right. Kathy, congratulations. And yes, we'll send you some. All right, let's go to the lines right now. There are a lot of people calling him. Good morning, Luke.
4: Hey, Christian, Pat, happy birthday.
0: Thank you very much, Luke. Can we reward you for listening to the show with some Viennetta?
4: Oh, yeah, if you can, that'd be great.
0: Yeah, we've got some. Luke, we'll send you a six-pack. Enjoy.
4: Oh, you're a legend. Six-pack of beer, or...?
0: Viennetta for now. Chelsea, good morning.
5: Good morning, Christian. How are you?
0: I'm great, Chelsea. Thank you very much for listening to the show. Would you love some Viennetta?
5: Thank you. I'd love some Viennetta. Thank you. Happy 8th birthday.
0: Thank you very much for listening. Chelsea, thank you. Let's go to Scott here. Good morning, Scott. All right, let's go to Margaret now. Margaret, good morning. Welcome to the show.
6: Good morning, Christian. Happy birthday to you all.
0: Thank you very much, Margaret. How long have you been listening to the show? Are you a new listener or have you been with us a while?
6: A long time, listener.
0: You sounded it there.
2: Been through some crap with this show.
1: She sounds like she's been to war.
0: Yeah. The least we could do is give you some Viennetta as a thank you for your long-suffering ears. Margaret, thank you very much for being part of the show.
6: Thank you.
0: Scott, we're going back to Scott. Scott!
7: Yes, how are you?
0: There you go, Scott.
7: Congratulations.
0: Thank you very much. Welcome to the show, Scott. Now, would you like some Viennetta?
7: I would love some, thank you.
0: All right, and you got a christening coming up?
7: I do, yes, next week.
0: All right, and how much do you want? Is six Viennettas enough?
7: Yeah, I guess so. We'll be roughly about 30 of us, so I think we can make it work.
0: How many do you get from a block of Viennetta?
3: How many slices?
0: I reckon you're getting... Six?
3: Generous slice. I reckon eight.
0: Oh, you tightwad. Well, you got a ruler out. You got a spirit level or something.
3: Look at these. Okay, six.
0: It's a christening.
3: Okay, yeah.
7: Well, christening.
3: If we give you five, that's one Viennetta each.
0: Let's do that. All right. Scott, enjoy the christening. Thank you very much.
7: Thank you very much, Christian. Congratulations. Thanks, guys.
0: Thanks, buddy. Jason, come on in, Jason. Welcome to the show.
8: How you going?
0: I'm good, Jason. So you'd love some Viennetta?
8: Yes, happy birthday to you and Patsy. And I would like a box while I've got a fridge freezer in the truck. So while I'm stuck in peak hour traffic, I'll enjoy nibbling on one of these.
0: Oh, that's easy. You could just... You're laughing, you're smiling. Even in like a traffic jam, you can rummage around in the back of the truck and get another handful of Viennetta.
8: The fridge freezer's inside the truck. I've got a little fridge compartment to put a box in there and nibble on while I'm stuck in traffic.
0: Gotcha. Lovely. What a great image. Jason, thank you very much for listening to the show. We'll send you the Viennetta.
8: Thank you very much. Have a good day.
0: Thank you, and you, mate.
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0: Richard O'Connell's show. So far, 228 Viennettas have been given away, which amounts to 15% of the Viennetta Mountain. Yesterday, producer Caitlin was terrified we were going to run out during today's show. We got a long way to go.
1: Long
0: 15%.
1: Way.
0: And it feels like, well, we have. We've given away over 200 already. Now, yesterday, Becky listens to the show in WA in Perth. And we were trying to wonder, she wants some, we'd love to get them to her. Pete spoke to a friend at Virgin, and they're happy to get an Esky on board and take it on board from here, Melbourne, to Perth. It might be some more ice cream going.
2: Brilliant.
0: Shout out to Terry and his 20 workmates in Perth who listen to the show when it's repeated overnight.
2: Oh, g'day.
0: There's 20. They would love some. They work really hard through the night. Hard work if you're a shift worker, working through the night. Terry Hughes and his 20 mates, yes.
2: Definitely.
0: So Becky wants a six-pack.
2: Yeah,
0: Terry's got 20, him and 20 mates. That's 21. So they need
2: four?
1: Yeah.
0: Plus Becky's five.
2: But remember, we can own, it has to fit in a carry-on suitcase.
1: Yes.
2: So maybe we just stack as many as we can in a carry-on. What do you reckon?
0: Is it colder in the hold?
2: I think Virgin said we had to take it in carry-on. That was the feedback.
0: Actually, you cannot have a package going into the hold without a passenger. For very obvious reasons.
2: Yeah.
0: You don't want people being marched off that plane with a suspicious suitcase with no passenger allocated, and it's Viennetta on a plane. It's not snakes on a plane, it's Viennetta. Yeah, obvious reasons why you can't just chuck a suitcase. Oh no, it's a friend of mine on the radio. I used to work in the Carl and Jackie O show, intern Pete. There's no way, mysterious suitcase. Chappelle Corby, part two. Not on your birthday, mate. Keep it classy. All right, let's go to... This is our second Chelsea of the morning.
3: Oh.
0: Chelsea, good morning.
4: Good morning, Christian. How are you? Happy birthday.
0: Good morning. Thank you very much, Chelsea. You'd love some Viennettas?
4: I would love some for my dad. My mum has gone away and left him for 5 weeks. She's gone overseas. Longest time ever they've been away from each other in 53 years of marriage. Oh. And my dad is an ice cream freak.
2: Ice cream freak.
0: Never heard that. Get your freak on. Get your freak on. Oh, wow, we've got to help out your dad. And dad didn't fancy going with mum on this epic five-week trip in Europe during the summer?
4: No, unfortunately, dad had an accident last year, so he's not long recovering from an operation, so he wasn't able to go.
0: Oh, poor guy. He's now got to see constant photos and updates from his wife's epic trip around Europe.
2: But she's not having a Viennetta, Christian.
0: Oh, he's got some. She's going to get some photos coming her way.
4: Exactly.
0: Well, Chelsea, we'll give you some ice cream and we'll give the old man some ice cream as well. Of course, you can have some Viennetta.
4: Thank you so much and congratulations
0: again. Thank you very much. Thank you. Let's go to Matt now. Good morning, Matt. Welcome to the show.
5: Christian, just turned 50 2 weeks ago. Got two happy birthdays, mate. Bit flat. Going to need those Viennettas.
0: That sucks. If you make it through 50 years of life, you deserve more than two happy birthdays.
5: So every time someone calls in, they got to say happy birthday to me as well.
0: All right. Okay. Yeah. It's
3: Well played.
0: Yeah, we'll pay it forward. It's yours as well.
5: Pay it forward, bro.
0: Matt, welcome to your 50s.
5: Thank you.
0: All right. Make sure you walk off those Viennettas as well, though. But I'll send you a slab of six Viennettas. Belated happy 50th, Matt.
5: Cheers, mate.
0: Catherine, good morning, Catherine. Welcome to the show.
6: Good morning. Congratulations, guys.
0: Thank you very much, Catherine.
6: I have my 25th wedding anniversary coming up.
0: Oh, wow.
6: And I've got 30 mad Italians attending. And I think it's time I trade the husband in for a younger man.
2: Oh. Go on.
6: Oh. He's still asleep, so he's not hearing this.
0: So how many guests you got coming?
6: About 30. Well, 30. Well,
2: 30 mad Italians.
0: 30. Oh, yeah, yeah. And they won't want small slices either.
6: Yeah, and they love their food.
2: And they love the traditional Italian dessert, Viennetta.
0: Yeah, from the homeland. From the homeland.
6: They're not getting the traditional cannoli. They're going to get Viennettas.
0: Oh, they love you for that. They will love you. They want to preserve those ancient rituals and traditions. The cutting of the Viennetta.
6: Yes.
0: The non-unknowners wars.
6: Yes.
0: All right.
6: No, that's
0: so
6: awesome. Thanks, guys.
0: All right. We'll send you a couple of slabs. Congratulations for your 25th.
6: Thank you.
0: Let's squeeze in Anne here. Good morning, Anne.
1: Good morning. My mum is turning 90 next week.
0: Wow.
1: And we're having a birthday party for her, and she would love those viennetas.
0: Oh, I bet, yeah. And are you going to have to mash it up for her? She'll be okay, the old girl, to bring it on. You don't know what kind of state of 90
2: you are.
0: You
2: don't know.
0: With respect.
2: No,
0: that's right. Can we agree? We don't know. And that's nice. Do you want me to mash it up? Do you want me to pre-mash it and send it?
2: Presumptuous.
3: Here you go, Nana. Suck it through a straw.
0: Well, actually, maybe make a little smoothie or something for the old lady. I don't know what she...
2: I'm sure she has a fantastic working jaw.
0: I just know that sometimes you have to mash up some of Patsy's food sometimes.
2: Like a baby bird sort of situation.
0: Yes. But that's between you two. It's not really for the show. But anyway, Anne, yes, we're sending for your mum's 90th. That is incredible. Congratulations to mum.
1: Thank you.
0: All right. Thanks,
1: Anne.
0: Thank you so much. Bye-bye.
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0: going around.
1: No, she didn't.
0: And she's taken my spot, hasn't she?
1: Well, I reckon. This story does not have a good ending for
0: she's
1: that.
0: She's intentionally getting there earlier than me. She keeps beating me every day. I don't get there early enough to get my spot.
1: And I love these stories of silent wars. We end up getting involved with various people. Yes. We do.
0: I get there and I turn the corner and there's that black Kia in my spot. And so I have to go right over the other side of the road, like completely.
1: To get a good run up to rammer off. Yeah, reverse.
0: Tifona.
1: Oh, sorry, I didn't see you there.
2: Oh, are these your tyres? I need to slash them.
1: Sorry.
0: Yeah, so she's taking my spot, but she shouldn't be there because it's not her bus stop.
3: But if she's there first.
0: Well, true.
3: Mm-hmm.
0: True.
3: Interesting. She's alpha'd you, Patsy. You're going to have
0: has.
3: To.
1: My wife, would be, my wife would behave the same way. She'd be getting so uptight during the day, worried about this. She wouldn't be relaxed, Pats.
0: I might just, on the way from home, from work in the mornings, like park, leave the car there, walk back to the house.
1: Do it.
0: And then walk back to the car. Let's see her take my park
1: Pats,
0: today.
1: I can help you out here. We've got a lot of Airtasker vouchers. You can put anything on there. Someone will just park and sit in that bay.
0: That's true.
1: No, they
0: won't.
1: You give them 40, 50 bucks. Someone will do that.
0: Oh, that's crazy. Crazy. Let's see her take my park today.
1: You know what? We should get one of our truck driver listeners to just park up their teacher a lesson.
2: Yes.
1: You mess with one of us, you mess with all of us.
0: That's right.
1: That's the rule.
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24: Come kill

0: know that iconic scene? Russell Crowe in Gladiator, where he's there and he stands, arms above, going, are we not entertained? Are we not disappointed? All right, small thing, big joy. Anna, when I'm putting my stockings on. Ooh, stockings.
1: Excuse me?
0: No, I was just putting mine on. That's what I put on to keep warm in the morning.
1: Too excited about the stockings.
0: When I'm putting my stockings on and I get them round the right way for the right foot on first go. Stockings,
2: yes.
0: Chat. Richard, small thing, big joy. Turning the toilet rolls at work around so they face the right way. Christian, with toilet rolls, do you agree? Fringes are cool, mullets are bad.
1: Yes, I totally agree.
0: I've never heard it phrased like that. I do agree.
1: Yes.
0: Vote Richard. Joe, small thing, big joy. Extra potato cake in the family. Fish and chips takeaway every Friday. And I love this one from Grandfather Frank. My small thing, big joy is watching my grandson eat pasta with tomato ragu with his hands. Oh. By the time he's finished, Christian, he looks like a clown.
2: Oh.
0: All right, keep this coming. What is a small thing, big joy for you? Text me yours, 0475 031043.
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14: Top of the afternoon to you, Amanda.
15: You've had a long day. I saw you on TV this morning.
14: I was on Channel 9 doing the bit. I'm one of those commentators now.
15: Yeah, I find
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15: I'm always perplexed at the kinds of things they get you to talk about. You're on with Jane Caro, who I really rate, like a leading writer,
14: top author,
15: feminist author.
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15: Tell me.
14: Bunnings, number
15: really?
14: One.
15: That's what a sausage
14: least
15: will do for you.
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15: Maybe Optus needs to hand out some sausages.
14: Well, that's what I did. I opined that. I said, I said, maybe Optus should set up a little sausage sizzle at the front.
15: Oh, you did well. What was the other? But let's discuss that other topic that they had you talk about.
14: One of those light subjects. One Nation would like to adjust our abortion laws.
15: So they got you to talk about abortion.
14: Yeah.
15: Why would they ask? You're not a lightweight human. I'm not saying that.
14: No,
15: that,
14: but it's.
15: But
14: you
15: why
14: know,
15: not get you to talk about pop culture or talk about things that are happening?
14: Sure.
15: That's not your bag, man.
14: Sure. That's
15: and
14: not
15: I could
14: my bag.
15: Tell. By the look on your face.
14: Why?
15: Because they cut to Jane.
14: That's
15: and right. you, what are you mouthing?
14: I didn't think I was on.
15: You're on, still on camera.
14: Dave and Sylvia said, okay, we're going to go to Jane on this. And I went, oh, thank God.
15: You could see you mouth, thank God. And there you are. We'll put, actually, I'll get Jenna to put it on our socials. Have a look. See if you can see Jonesy going, oh, thank God. Luckily, that's all you said.
14: You're on TV.
15: What part of you're on television didn't occur to you?
14: We have an action-packed show today. Instagram makes its return. We gave away $1,000 yesterday to Chris. Will it happen again for you? JonesyAmanda.com.au. We've also got our Citizen Watch that you can win.
15: That's right, worth over $3,000.
14: Same email, JonesyAmanda.com.au. And we can't do anything till we do the Fast Five. Jonesy and Amanda driving you home with Jam Nation.
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0: stars.
1: Hello there. It's a member of our team having a birthday today.
2: Happy birthday,
1: look
2: Jenna.
1: At her.
2: She's a Swiftie from way back.
1: She's loving it. Oh, don't get all emotional, Jenna. She's crying now. Don't cry. It's okay.
2: You can't tell the difference between laughter and tears, which is why you've ended up in HR many times.
1: I have never been.
2: He's not. That was a joke.
1: I have not
2: been
1: to HR once.
2: No, you haven't.
1: In my radio career.
2: I promise that is true. I was just making the joke.
1: Imagine if you ended up in HR.
2: For bullying you.
1: Good old Hansy Keller, they call her. Roman hands and fingers. Always offering massages to people. You creep. Let's get into the Fast Five.
3: How fast can this thing go?
4: Faster than the speed of light.
5: Jonesy and Amanda's
4: Fast Five.
1: Five questions. Can you go all the way and answer all five questions correctly? It's something you don't see, though, is it, really? Women that go around being creepy.
2: No, but you may see women in front of HR for bullying office behaviour.
1: We were just talking about Channel 9 before. I was at Channel 9 before and we were just talking about some stuff. And one of the female journalists were talking about the old days of handsy, you know, news directors and stuff from the olden days. And I thought, what an extraordinary time. Like, I've been in this business. But who does that? What guy?
2: Have you seen the guy that stuck his hand on the winner's palm at the radio awards?
1: That's what they were talking about. He works in radio. And I thought, in my world, I would never.
2: No.
1: I just would never do that.
2: No, you wouldn't. You're not that guy.
1: But where does.
2: I don't know.
1: How is that a good thing?
2: Who says it's a good thing?
1: No, but how is it these guys think that they. Do you know what I mean?
2: They've forgotten that the world has changed.
1: Read the room. Tracy has joined us in Gosford.
2: Hello, Tracy.
6: Hi, guys. How are you?
1: Very well.
2: What type of magical object does Aladdin ride through the sky? Sounds like I'm in a fever dream. But what type
6: of
2: magical
6: carpet?
2: Magic
1: carpet. It's a whole new world, Tracy. Let's play reverse.
2: Because of budget cuts, he's now just riding a carpet tile.
1: What song is playing in reverse, Tracy?
2: Sounds the same as it does forward.
1: It does. Tracy?
6: We Didn't Start the Fire?
2: Yeah,
1: Billy Joel. Yes, Ryan, we know how it goes. What is the tallest bird in the world, Tracy?
2: This is multiple choice. Is it the ostrich, an emu, or a flamingo?
6: Oh, ostrich, emu, or flamingo.
1: It's a bit of a surprise, actually.
2: Quick choice.
6: Emu.
2: No, it's not. Not the emu, as Americans would say.
1: Americans love an emu. Finn is in Fitzroy.
2: Hi, Finn.
7: Hey, Jonesy. Hey, Amanda. How are you going?
2: Very well, thank you. Can you answer this? What's the tallest bird in the world? It's not Michelle Obama. Is it?
7: The tallest bird in the world, I'm going to say an ostrich.
2: Yes, it is.
1: It's
2: I didn't even get to the option.
1: Common ostrich. 2.8 metres. How big's an emu then?
2: An emu, it says here, is about 1.9.
1: Mm-hmm.
2: Well, it's a metre bigger.
1: Yeah, emus can be quite savage.
2: And a flamingo is 1.8, so slightly smaller than an emu.
1: I remember watching one peck my brother when we were at one of those little petting zoos at some place in Bendigo, and my brother was there, and the emu just savagely
2: pecked. They can be mean.
1: And I was standing there with my grandpa.
2: Good memories, Brendan.
1: And we laughed.
2: Your grandfather laughed?
1: Oh, he laughed as well. Come on, Matthew, what's the matter with you? Anyway.
2: Matthew and the emu are very happily married now.
1: What does s'il vous plaît mean in French, Finn?
7: Oh, God, I wouldn't have a clue. I'm going to go happy birthday.
2: No.
1: No. Happy birthday to Jenna. No, it's not that. S'il vous plaît. Jonesy and Amanda driving you home with Jam Nation.
4: 2ST.

0: Hi there, it's Jonesy and Amanda driving you home this Thursday, the 4th of June.
1: How fast can this thing go?
2: Faster than the speed of light.
3: Jonesy and Amanda's
2: Fast Five.
4: We are up to question number five, and it's going to... Oh, sorry, question number four. It's going to Kerry in Penrith. Hello, Kerry.
5: Hey, how are you going?
0: Kerry.
4: Well, what does si vu play in French mean? What does it mean in English?
5: I think it means hello. How are you?
4: No, it's said at the end of when you ask for something.
0: It's bonjour. Yeah, it's French. Bonjour. It's a goodbye.
4: That's hello, isn't it? Bonjour.
0: Bonjour.
4: This is what you say at the end of asking for something.
0: Troy is in Macquarie Fields.
4: Hello, Troy.
6: G'day, James and Amanda.
4: What does si vous plaît mean?
6: Please.
4: Yeah.
0: Please.
4: Or if you please, if it pleases you, etc.
0: The King's birthday public holiday is celebrated in much of Australia this weekend. Which numbered King Charles is the current king? Troy.
4: What number is he? Charles the what?
6: Sixth.
0: Six.
4: No, he's not.
0: Six. Maria's
4: Read the
0: in
4: coin,
0: Broadford.
4: Silly.
0: Hello, Maria.
4: Hi, Maria.
7: Hello.
4: Hello.
0: Hello.
7: How are we, Jonesy and Amanda?
0: We are excellent. All the better for talking to you, Maria.
4: Yeah, and the king in some parts of Australia, perversely, is having a birthday long weekend. King Charles the what? What number is King Charles?
7: I'm going to go third.
4: He is. King Charles the third?
0: Yeah.
7: Oh, wonderful.
0: Look at you. Congratulations, Maria. You have won the jam pack, which you will find $250 worth of fuel. We're not just giving you a jerry can. We're not giving you a jerry can. We're going to give you a fuel voucher.
7: That is brilliant.
0: Good work, Maria.
4: Good on you, Maria.
0: You came from nowhere and you won the prize. That's the beauty of playing the Fast Five. JonesyandAmanda.com.au if you would like to find it.
4: Coming up, I had an unusual moment at the gym this morning.
0: Uh-oh, what happened?
4: No, it wasn't anything.
0: Your thong ride up again?
4: No, we're runners. No, I'll explain more.
0: I'm intrigued. Jonesy and Amanda driving you home with Jam Nation.
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0: Hello there, it's Jonesy and Amanda driving you home this Thursday afternoon.
1: I go to a gym that I've been going to for 100 million years, and I train with a fabulous guy called Doug, and he's seen me through two hip replacements, a fractured elbow. I'm making it sound like a terrible trainer.
0: Yep.
1: Like I get injured all the time. But he's amazing. Training with him for years, and I go to the same gym. And it's one of those down-to-earth, normal kinds of gyms. It's not punsy in any way. And in the morning, there's lots of tradies there before they go to work, lots of older guys. Just often I'm the only woman there, but not always. Just people going about their own business. And it's friendly enough, but it's not punsy in any way.
0: You've been heard to yell out, "Do you even lift, bro?
1: Do you even lift, bro?" And usually they play the normal kind of
0: gym
1: of music you would hear in a gym.
0: Yeah, yeah, yeah. Like I like this sort of stuff. Rage Against the Machine, Killing in the Name of.
1: Do you?
0: Yeah. Well, Jim, am I right? He goes to his little gym. What's your gym called again, mate?
1: His little gym.
2: It's called One Playground. We have like EDM.
1: What's that?
2: Electronic dance music, like this sort of stuff.
0: It's like you're at Eurovision.
1: You're being attacked by wasps.
0: You know, when I think of gym music, I think of AC/DC, Thunderstruck, you know, as I'm benching.
1: Well, you have to put on something that everyone's going to want to hear.
0: Yep.
1: And this morning I went to the gym. There's a great guy called Johnny who I really like.
0: Yep.
1: But he was once playing some Teddy Swims in the gym.
0: Mm-hmm.
1: And I just said to him, I like Teddy Swims too. And he said, wow, you love Teddy Swims. It's become this big thing of me liking Teddy Swims, which I do, but, you know, at the gym. So I walked in this morning. He said, Amanda's here. We have to put on Teddy Swims. And so
0: he's dragged you in.
1: Dragged me in. And so while all these guys are trying to lift weights and do their gym work.
0: Do their reps.
1: Literally, this is what we were hearing. Don't you know?
3: Oh, that's pretty cool.
1: Then there's this. You're
0: as smooth. Oh, yeah.
1: It's, I love this
0: music.
1: It's like
0: music. Trying to pitch woo.
1: And I, seriously, I looked around the room at all these guys as this was playing.
0: You're
1: all looking at me thinking that I've walked in and insisted that I put that on. So if you're listening, apologies. I did not insist we listen to that.
0: Don't you hate when people drag you into stuff? You know, you might be, this just happened recently. I was at a service station. I don't usually go to it. It's because of the console operator. She's possibly the most irritating, loud woman I've ever met.
1: Right.
0: And you walk in there and she'll always say, do you ride a motorbike? And I go, no, I just like wearing a helmet around. And then she'll just make this inane chatter, but she's so loud. And the other day we're standing there, this lady gets out of her car and she goes, look at that lady, she's so tall.
1: Oh.
0: And I went, and I looked and I went, and I didn't say anything, I just looked, and indeed this lady was quite tall. So the lady walks across the concourse, comes into the service station, and she said, gee, you're tall.
1: Oh, no.
0: And the lady goes red in the face, and then she says, we were just talking about how tall you are.
1: No.
0: And I said, excuse me, I did not say anything about your height or anything like
1: or
0: that.
1: Or how tall you are.
0: It's this mentally bereft person here that has come to that conclusion.
1: That poor woman, what did she say?
0: And she goes, oh, a lot of people tell me that I'm tall.
1: Oh, what idiots.
0: No, it's the console operator. Keep just sell the Mentos and the fuel and shut up. Don't drag me into it.
1: Oh.
0: coming up, you know how we talk about free movie?
1: Oh, don't. What did you see for free?
0: It was a great free movie from my childhood, a childhood sleepover, and it was so great.
1: Did you have a sleepover recently?
0: No, when I was a child. And my childhood, a childhood sleepover.
1: And you recently saw it again?
0: Last night.
1: It's a Bambi.
0: No. That was it featured Charlton Heston, your favourite actor. I've learned a lot about Charlton Heston.
1: He does plays the same role in every movie.
0: He likes to go shirtless at night a lot. Have you noticed that?
1: Shouts all the time. That's all he does.
0: There was a lot of shouting. Anyway, we'll talk about that. Also, Instagram's coming up a little bit later. If you'd like to play, you can register jonesyandamanda.com.au. Jonesy and Amanda driving you home with Jam Nation.
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0: Hi there, it's Jonesy D'Amanda across Australia with Jam Nation driving you home. Free movie last night. You know, I like the whole thing with a free movie.
1: Can I just go back a step? How many streaming services do you have?
0: I have many. I have every streaming service in the world.
1: That you pay for. But there's something you like about
0: some. I
1: free
0: get a bit of
1: streaming services. Do you
0: I have many? I have every streaming service in the world.
1: That you pay for. But there's something you like about
0: some. I
1: free
0: get a bit of

0: green tomatoes, blah, blah. You know, so no one is happy. But this movie just popped up and it took me straight back to being 13 years of age, having a sleepover at my mate Jay, the Cheeman's house, and Casa, you know, Chi and the Casa, had a sleepover at Jay's house and came on with the movie The Omega Man. With Charlton Heston.
1: I don't think I've ever seen The Omega
0: it's,
1: Man.
0: You know the movie I Am Legend with Will Smith?
1: My husband, I was once away, and one of my sons had a sleepover at our house.
0: Yeah.
1: And he showed that to my 10-year-old son and about four of his friends. They still talk about it being the most terrifying thing they've
0: ever
1: seen.
0: It was. In the post-apocalyptic world space, it's a good movie. Charlton Heston, this is the third time, well, the second time it was made. It was made before that as The Last Man on Earth. Which was back in the 60s.
1: And what version was Charlton Heston?
0: Charlton was in the second version.
1: Called The Omega Man.
0: The Omega Man. He's the last man on Earth. There's a post-apocalyptic
1: world. So he's on his own on Earth.
0: Yeah. He's the last guy. He's got a serum. He's a scientist. And he goes around shooting these, like, hippie-type zombies, but they're not anyway.
1: Oh, okay.
0: The movie was great. And he was into a whole, I guess, post-apocalyptic theme. You remember
1: he was the guy, wasn't he?
0: He was in Planet of the Apes.
1: Yeah.
0: Then he was in Omega Man, and then Soylent Green.
1: You're obsessed with Soylent Green. What's the story of a Soylent Green?
0: So that was made in 1972, and it predicted the future of 2022. Mm. That's why it piqued my interest. And what happened, there's a food shortage. New York City has 40 million people living in it. Mm. And there's a food shortage that's such that no one has enough food except for the elites. So what they do is they grind up the poor people.
1: Oh, is this Tin Hat Tuesday all over again?
0: Turn them into Soylent Green, which is a food substance.
1: And do people know they're eating people?
0: No, well, Charlton Heston's character is a detective and he stumbles across what they're doing with Soylent Green.
2: You gotta tell them! Silent Green is people! We've got to stop them somehow!
0: Somehow. And that's as they wheel him off to the mincer. He turned into Soylent Green.
1: Doesn't he just shout in every film?
0: He does. He likes to shout. He likes to not wear a shirt and just shout at stuff.
2: Take your stinking paws off me, you damn dirty ape!
1: Before he pashed it.
0: That was from Steel Magnolias. No, because you remember
1: my cold dead hand
0: in the end of Planet of the Apes.
2: Mm. You maniac! You blew it up! Oh, damn you! God damn you all to hell!
1: That's talking about his career.
0: Okay, thank you, Charlton. You've got a woman a third of your age that looks good in a loincloth. Just be
1: kill
0: happy.
1: You to put on a shirt.
0: But I'm watching Soylent Green tonight.
1: Okay. Well, coming up in the next hour, we've got lots of things. We're going to be giving away a $3,000 Citizen Watch.
0: Ain't nobody got time for that. Jonesy and Amanda driving you home with Jam Nation.
3: Is anybody going to save our pub? Christian, please save our pub!
4: So this week, five pubs are getting $5,000 each. 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Jack, you're getting $5,000.
5: Are you serious? 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
4: 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You need our help. 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How old are you to be running a pub?
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6: I'm excited about Ain't Nobody Got Time For That. 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You haven't got it out of the out of your drawer?
7: You talk about Ain't Nobody Got Time For. It's in the bottom drawer. 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It's lazy, I know. Do you want me to get it out? 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
7: Here it is.
6: Right, yeah. Well, we're finished now. It doesn't matter.
7: Oh, great.
6: Because we've got another three finalists coming up in moments. Jonesy and Amanda driving you home with Jam Nation.
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0: Hello there, it's Josie Demanda driving you home.
1: I'm not a lazy person, but there are many things where I just can't be bothered. And it's weird where I draw the line as to what I can be bothered doing, what I can't be bothered doing. I was listening to these guys on a podcast the other day, and this is the question they're asking.
2: What's the laziest thing you've ever done?
3: Put the microwave on 1 minute and 11 seconds instead of a minute because I couldn't be bothered to move my finger to zero.
1: That's what someone emailed them. So did you understand what that means?
0: Yeah, sure. Yeah, I do.
1: So you put the microwave on 1 minute, 11 seconds, because you just want to press the one.
0: Yeah, sometimes I go, come on, 10 seconds so long.
1: Someone else called in and said, I finished fourth in a race so I wouldn't have to get up on the podium.
0: Okay.
1: Has that ever happened to you? I remember being at the back of a pub once, had a number of drinks with my friends. Mm-hmm. There was a meat raffle or something. I thought, I hope I don't win because I can't be bothered going up there.
0: And you didn't get it?
1: No, but I couldn't. No, I didn't win it, but I thought, I don't want to win because I can't be bothered.
0: Fair enough.
1: I have a very shameful laziness.
0: Go on.
1: It's a privileged and shameful laziness. Let me just say that. And I still, it's the sort of thing that still wakes me in the middle of the night.
0: Okay, this sounds terrible.
1: No, well, when I had a 60th birthday.
0: Yep.
1: I put a deposit down, $2,000 for a venue. Mm. And then there was another COVID outbreak and I thought, I can't risk being seen as somebody who is stepping outside the rules.
0: You sure?
1: That. So I didn't even send out invitations. I'd put $2,000 on the venue and then decided not to go ahead.
0: Mm-hmm.
1: I've never collected the deposit, which I could have. They said, do you want your deposit? I could have.
0: Well, get it back.
1: But I phoned up one day and the person involved wasn't there that day. And they said, send an email. And I said, oh, I can't be.
0: Well,
1: I know.
0: That's terrible.
1: That is terrible. Would you do the emails for me?
0: I'll do it, yeah.
1: Would you?
0: Yeah, how much do I get out of this?
1: A smile and hug.
0: I was hoping for a bit of Jonesy commission.
1: But I'm ashamed.
0: 50-50, you're done deal.
1: No, I'm ashamed about it.
0: Yeah,
1: but that's a classic example.
0: That's a waste of money.
1: Yeah, but it's a classic example of my laziness because I just couldn't be bothered with a lot.
0: I could never do that.
1: I know, but I've got a lot going on. I have a lot of life admin, and that bit was just one admin too many.
0: Yeah. I don't feel I'm lazy. I'm not. This is not
1: no,
0: for
1: No, I'm
0: me,
1: not a lazy
0: chat.
1: Person, but is there anything you couldn't be bothered doing? I know things. You can't be bothered. Remember going for some TV auditions because you can't be bothered.
0: Well, yeah, there was.
1: Yeah.
0: Well, there was one.
1: You don't read the back of the question.
0: And that was the X Factor.
1: Mm.
0: And they got me for an audition for the X Factor. And at the time, I chose to grow my hair long. Mm. Everyone told me to cut my hair. You told me to cut my hair. I went to the audition. I don't audition well. I'm not an auditioner. And I went along there and my hair looked dreadful. And I stood there and they said, would you read page two of the script? And I said, what, there's a page two of this?
1: But that wasn't laziness.
0: Well, then I walked out and there was Jason Dundas, who eventually got the role without a shirt on, modelling a big six-pack and reading his script.
1: You were drinking a six-pack and ignoring the script.
0: So,
1: but I know that someone will say to you, why don't you go to all these auditions and do all this? You say, I can't be bothered.
0: I can't be bothered.
1: I can't be bothered.
0: If you want me, you want me. Yeah. I'm not going to waste my time.
1: No, that's right. So there's a certain, you know, letting things go by the wayside to that. Other people would be champing at the bit to do that.
0: Sounds like I'm in an intervention.
1: Let's talk about this. The tribal drum is going to beat for the laziest thing you've ever done.
0: Okay.
1: And maybe it's someone else. Maybe dob in someone else who's extraordinarily lazy.
0: Jonesy and Amanda driving you home with Jam Nation.
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0: hello there. It's Jonesy and Amanda.
1: I've enjoyed looking at some of the calls we've got coming through. We're talking about how lazy are you? Today I
0: don't feel like ironically, Bruno is not very lazy.
1: And I'm enjoying the...
0: Especially around the gambling table.
1: Oh,
0: is he? Believe the rumours. No, there was a rumour. Remember, that's a like an urban myth. That's why he plays at Vegas all the time, because he owes all the money to the casinos.
1: Like Elvis.
0: No.
1: Well, he didn't know the money. But
0: he didn't know, because Colonel Tom Parker didn't have a passport, so he couldn't fly with Elvis. He was worried if Elvis went to other parts of the world, Elvis wouldn't need him anymore.
1: Yeah. Well, I'm enjoying some of these calls.
0: That's not true about Bruno, by the way.
1: Why are you pulling your face as if it is true?
0: Why don't you keep your pie hole shut?
1: I'm enjoying the, what do we call it, the acronym that's coming through, CBF.
0: What's CBF?
1: It's like can't be bothered, but a different word.
0: Okay, it was a Honda motorcycle.
1: And, CBF. And I asked you about it, Ryan, and you use it in a sentence.
2: Yeah, we say, like me and my friends will say Siebs.
1: Put that
2: so
1: in
2: I might
1: sentence?
2: Be like, oh, did you go to the gym today, Ryan? And then I'll just say, nah, Siebs.
1: So CBF to say
2: yes.
1: CBF.
2: Yes, correct.
0: So your generation, you specifically have shortened the phrase.
2: Yes. I've got one to throw onto the pile as well. I remember once when we were doing brekkie, the night before, I just went to bed in my clothes, fully clothed, shoes on.
1: That's right. Yeah. Because you couldn't be bothered.
2: Yeah, Steve's getting dressed in the morning because it was quite early.
1: And
2: so
1: did it work?
2: It was a bit weird, like at first, like having the sheets kind of wrap around my shoes.
1: And how much time would you have saved?
2: I reckon like 3 minutes.
1: Yeah.
0: 3 minutes. You know, to look at you, Ryan, I see a guy that's not lazy, you know, with your kept hair.
1: Don't be mean. Your iron shirts.
0: And your freshly shaved face. I always feel. The tribal drama's beating for this. Camille has joined us.
1: Hello, Camille.
3: Hi, guys. How are you?
1: Very great. Well. Is it you that's the lazy one?
3: Well, in as much as I have memorized both my credit card numbers, the month, the year, and the CVC, because I can't be bothered getting up, walking into my bedroom, finding them, and then reading them out over the phone. Right.
1: That is brilliant, because I often do that. I often say, oh, don't worry, or I'll say, cancel a transaction halfway through. For exactly that reason, because you can't be bothered.
0: Trying to get it out of your wallet.
1: Going to another room to get my wallet. I hear you, sister.
0: Good on you, Camille. Fiona has joined us.
1: Hi, Fiona. How lazy are you?
4: I'm so lazy that I tow my bin into the back unit to save me walking it in.
0: So you tow it, what, behind your car?
4: Yeah, behind my car. Pop it on the tow bar and drive it in.
0: Do you have a long driveway?
4: Oh, well, with the back unit of 6 units.
0: Okay. Yeah.
1: But it's not like
4: long enough.
1: It's not like you're in the country and you're winding through the back streets.
4: No. Just like, you know, probably about 100 metres, if that.
0: Oh, okay. Do appreciate the...
1: ingenuity.
0: Yeah, I like
1: that.
0: You're a doer, Fiona.
1: Thank you, Fiona.
0: Kamal has joined
1: us. Hi, Kamal. How lazy are you?
5: Hi, guys. How are you both?
1: Very well.
5: I'm not lazy. I'm dobbing in somebody. Yeah. This is my cousin Joey, who is very lazy. About 30 years ago, we were at his place. He was in his bedroom, just lazing on his bed. Felt thirsty and was too lazy to get up to go to the kitchen about 10 metres away, that he rang the house phone, which his mum answered, and he asked her to bring him a glass of water in bed.
1: Oh, did she?
5: She did.
0: Yeah. Of course she did.
1: That's excellent.
0: That's, you know, and you've hung on to that for 30 years.
1: I must say, here's my confession. I've been known to text my husband to say, can you bring me a cup of tea?
0: Yeah. He's spoken about that.
1: I know. This is to my shame. I've done all of these things people are saying.
0: And you've got an intercom in your house.
1: No, I don't.
0: Yeah, you do. You're one of those old school intercoms.
1: Hello. I ring a bell like in upstairs, downstairs.
0: Jonesy and Amanda driving you home with Jam Nation.
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7: It's Thursday or Friday Junior. You know who will be celebrating today is Chris. Yesterday on Instagram, how good was she? She got the $1,000. She got the 10 questions right. She broke the drought. It's been some time since someone's won it. And then?
8: Then we asked her whether she wanted to double her money, but it's double or nothing by answering a bonus question.
9: Oh my God, I can't do it. I'd love to, but I just can't.
8: All right.
7: It's okay.
8: It's all right, Chris. Congratulations.
7: I'll take your pants off. I'm putting them back in the linen press.
8: Could you have answered this in 6 seconds? Jeff Bezos was CEO for which company?
9: Oh, Christ. Amazon.
7: Yeah. Told you.
8: You got $1,000. Well done, though. Congratulations.
7: Much love to you. When the tempting pants come on, by the way.
8: She didn't fall for it. She got $1,000 in a hot little hand. And we're going to play again this half hour.
7: JonesyandAmanda.com.au. Double A Chattery, it's Thursday. That's another cool thing about Thursday. That drops today. This is the podcast that you do. And I like what you're talking about with this CEO. It's about time someone had a go at a CEO.
8: We'll do it next.
7: Jonesy and Amanda driving you home with Jam Nation.
0: 2ST.

0: hello there. It's Jonesy DeMatta driving you home this Thursday afternoon.
1: You asked me if I had a hospital story for
0: hospital
1: you.
0: Hospital stories?
1: Yes, I do.
0: Is it manky?
1: It's about something that was put somewhere it shouldn't be. A man was rushed to hospital after putting something in his bop bop. Do you want to try and guess
0: what? This happens a lot. I've got a few nurses in my family, you know, hairbrushes, things like that.
1: Have you put one of those?
0: No.
1: In? It's not a hairbrush.
0: No, it's not a hairbrush.
1: Heated rollers? No, it's not heated rollers.
0: Okay, we're going to go on. We're going to go through every subject.
1: Every single thing.
0: In the world.
1: I'm going to tell you what it was. 15 hard-boiled eggs.
0: Oh.
1: A Dutch man was hospitalised after inserting 15 hard-boiled eggs into his rectum while under the influence of drugs.
0: Of course.
1: Kids, don't take drugs. The incident led to severe abdominal pain, so he had to visit the emergency department to remove the eggs, which caused tears in his intestines.
0: Yeah.
1: It says, you know, caused T-E-A-R-S. I'm sure it caused tears as well.
0: Tears and tears.
1: Despite the unusual nature of the situation, doctors were able to treat him successfully. You have to break a couple of eggs to make an omelette. That's what they
0: say. If you're a doctor, do you look forward to that kind of stuff?
1: I think you probably sedate him, call your mates in and take a lot of photos. It's a hell of a way to peel an egg, isn't it? Some of the comments I thought were funny.
0: Yeah.
1: Well, so he had 15 hard-boiled eggs up his bum. This person said, well, lesson to be learned, the limit's 14. Someone else said, eggs bum addict.
0: Was that person you?
1: No, I wish it was.
0: That
1: I'm
0: sounds
1: very impressed
0: like you.
1: By that.
0: Don't do it.
1: Don't do it. Eggs
0: Don't
1: bum
0: do
1: addict.
0: It.
1: Don't do it.
0: Instagram is here. Do that instead. Jonesy DeMatta driving you home with Jam Nation.
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0: Yesterday it happened for Chris. 10 questions, 60 seconds on the clock. You can pass if you don't know an answer. We'll come back to that question if time permits. You get all the questions right, $1,000.
5: That's
0: which
5: what
0: Chris
5: happened for Chris.
0: Chose to take.
5: We said you can take 1,000 and off you go. She chose to take it. We did quiz her and she did know the bonus question, but by then it was too late.
0: The
5: you
0: former CEO of Amazon.
5: You can answer
0: Jeff Bezos.
5: The bonus question. But it is double or nothing.
0: Peter's in Carnegie.
5: Hi, Peter.
6: Hey, how's it going?
5: Very well, thank you. Got your winning pants on?
6: I'm trying.
5: Good.
0: Well, you just one leg on, one leg off, Pete?
6: Yeah, just out the weather with it all.
0: Okay.
5: Well, as long as you can hear us, can you hear us clearly? Over.
6: Over, yes, I can.
5: All right, okay, excellent. Pete. All right, well, 10 questions, 60 seconds, Pete. If you're not sure, say pass because we might be able to come back, all right?
0: Good luck.
6: Not a problem.
5: All right.
6: Thank you.
5: Peter, here we go. Question number one. What animal moos?
6: Cow.
5: Question two. Mount Franklin is a brand of what beverage?
6: Mineral water.
5: Question three. Fenty Beauty is owned by which singer?
6: Which what?
5: Fenty Beauty is owned by which singer?
6: Pass.
5: Question four. How many cards are there in a standard deck?
6: 54.
5: Oh, it's 52.
0: 52, pick up.
6: Bugger, I thought 52, and then I've gone, no, it's two more.
5: You second guessed yourself.
6: I did.
5: And in case you're wondering, Peter, it's Rihanna who owns Fenty Beauty.
0: I think you would have known that, Pete.
6: Rihanna, I wouldn't have.
5: Rihanna, she lets me down every time.
0: Again with her. Peter, thank you.
6: I do have another question. Hang on, before you go, can I ask if the guy that did the egg trick,
5: yes,
6: did he get in the Guinness Book of Records?
0: I think they discourage you from doing that sort of stuff.
5: But we've been discussing nothing else since we read that story.
0: Yeah.
5: Do you think they went in unpeeled, or else you wouldn't be able to get them in? They have to be in the shell.
0: Mm-hmm.
5: And do you think they would have just gone up like one, two, three, like up? There were 15.
6: Well, he might have done the Julia Sumner Miller trick.
5: That sound as it popped out.
0: Remember that Julia Sumner Miller? Sand in funnel, watch, an egg goes into a milk bottle.
5: Yeah.
6: That's it.
0: Well, Peter.
5: I'm glad we've amused you, Pete.
0: Peter,
5: don't try it.
0: Don't try it. Don't put eggs in your bottom.
6: I'm thinking about it.
5: All the eggs bum addictors. It was gone.
0: Peter. You didn't win the money, but you gave us much, much more.
5: Thanks, Pete.
0: Thank you. It'll be back again tomorrow. If you'd like to play, jonesyandamanda.com.au. Jonesy and Amanda driving you home with Jam Nation.
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0: Hello, it's Jonesy and Amanda driving you home. Do you ever dabble in Ouija boards? 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Are you a Ouija board person?
1: Wow, how'd you shoehorn that in there?
0: Do you know how the Ouija board got its name?
1: I don't dabble in the Ouija board. I don't believe in it, yeah. but shoehorn that in there.
0: Do you know how the Ouija board got its name?
1: I don't dabble in the Ouija board. I don't believe in it, yeah. but at the same

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0: 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This is your news now.
6: Good morning. I'm Pete Andrea, first in local. The state's government is set to introduce laws creating a more common sense approach for drivers across the Shoalhaven and Highlands using lawfully prescribed medicinal cannabis. MP Paul Scully says the move will maintain road safety protections.
7: Under the reforms, the drivers who are taking prescribed medicinal cannabis will no longer automatically be penalised under the current drug presence offences and work in a new regime.
6: New South Wales MPs, meanwhile, are calling on the federal government to drop the excise on cigarettes to make them cheaper. Illegal tobacco now accounts for 80% of tobacco consumed here, despite efforts to close down stores and suppliers across the Shoalhaven and Southern Highlands. Health Minister Ryan Park says there's too much price difference.
8: The federal government needs to have a serious look at the federal excise. That's essentially the tax on illegal cigarettes, because at the moment the difference in price can be anywhere between 3 to 4 times the amount.
6: Shoalhaven and Southern Highlands drivers are being urged to slow down this long weekend as New South Wales police launch a statewide road blitz. Operation King's Birthday kicked off at midnight. Double D's are now in place. Officers targeting speeding, drink and drug driving. Sport now, two matches last night in the Premier League knockout comp for football South Coast. South Coast United men's Premier League 1 beat Oak Flats Falcons men's Premier League 2 2-0, while Port Kembla FC men's Premier League 1 youth grade lost to the Shoalhaven 2 2-0. Meantime, a full range of matches in men's and women's Premier League is set for this weekend. That is your local news first. I'm Pete Andrea.
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6: 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He trains 11 times a week. And today, he says to prove just how strong Independent Steel's fencing really is. All right, Brock, see if you can bend it.
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2: Morning, I'm Pete Andrea, first in local. Detectives have seized electronic devices during the search of a home on the far south coast, arresting a man for alleged child abuse offences. The 44-year-old from Catalina had been subject of an investigation since April after allegedly uploading child abuse material. He's charged with possessing child abuse material, an unauthorised pistol and a prohibited drug, and will face bail court later today. Tensions again on the rise between Kiama Council and the state government. Councillor Matt Keynes has called for Minister Ron Honig to be sacked, despite welcoming financial relief offered just days earlier. Keynes argues the new conditions are too restrictive. The minister's office says council's focus should remain on its financial challenges. People experiencing gambling harm across New South Wales will have greater access to support following a funding boost to the Gamble Aware program. The state government is increasing annual funding by $1.3 million and expanding service locations to 49 across the state. Gamble Aware sites in the Shoalhaven and Highlands are in Nowra, Ulladulla and Goulburn. The New South Wales government is sprouting $2.3 million to plant thousands of trees, shrubs and bush tucker gardens in more than 150 state schools over the next 4 years. MP Paul Scully says it'll help bring down urban heating.
3: This year we've expanded the reach of the Cooling the Schools program to include the Illawarra and Shoalhaven, giving thousands of additional kids a chance to benefit from cooler, greener spaces in schools.
2: In sport, well, no sport. In South Coast Rugby League this weekend due to the June long weekend. The ladder after round 8 last weekend has the Eagles sitting in first spot on 16 points. The Lions, Knights, Stingrays and Sharks make up the top 5. The Gorillas are still looking for their first points of the season. That is your local news first. I'm Pete Andrea.
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4: Morning, I'm Phoebe Humphrey. Bondi terror attack hero Ahmed Al-Ahmed will face court next month, charged with assaulting his father. It's alleged the assault happened at his Sydney home back in March, with the 44-year-old accused of putting his dad in a headlock. The Reserve Bank Governor says Australia will likely avoid a recession, but Michelle Bullock has told senators she admits future inflation predictors remain uncertain as war in the Middle East continues. She says in welcome relief, recent rate hikes are starting to take effect.
5: We've already seen some signs that this tightening is starting to work, though it will take around 1 to 2 years for the full effects to fully flow through to the economy.
4: Disturbing claims have been made during a Melbourne court appearance by one of the so-called ISIS brides. It's alleged 31-year-old Zanib Ahmed helped her father keep a teenage slave in their Syrian home. And the days of a 9-to-5 could be no longer in the not-so-distant future. A new report by the International Workplace Group found workers say the traditional hours could be dead by 2050.
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4: In sport, another tough loss for Geelong last night. Going down to the Crows by 1 point in Adelaide, the Cats overcame a 20-point deficit to level the scores, but captain Patrick Dangerfield has told Seven they lacked the finishing polish.
6: It's a game of chances sometimes. We gave ourselves a chance, but Adelaide made it count when it mattered most.
4: Kieran Foran has won his first game as official Manly coach, with the Sea Eagles beating the Rabbitohs 28-14, and the Aussie cricketers have lost to Pakistan by 4 wickets in the third ODI clash. That's the latest news and sport.
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7: Good morning, Tom Arong. At the moment, Princess Highway looking a fairly good going north and southbound past Turpentine Road, Coma Bend, Satardbury on Princess Highway southbound. Campbell or Melton, no major hassles on the Mossvale Road, east and westbound, and just north of Mittagong, truck crash, Hume Motorway, the truck's gone down the embankment. Congested roads, overflowing schools and hospitals, zero immigration. Australia needs a new deal. Newdeal.au. 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
12: We've got a strong wind warning in place for today. It's going to be cool and cloudy. Those gusty winds should start to ease up a little bit later on this afternoon. Tops today, 13 in the Highlands, 18 for the Shoalhaven. Coming up for your long weekend, it's going to be sunny and windy again tomorrow. A bit of fog and frost, then sunny on Sunday. And cloudy on Monday. At the moment at Burradoo, it is 6, feeling more like -1. 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
12: Well, morning to you. How you doing? It is Kev at 6:07, filling in for Maxie now. Max was one of those smart people who, you know, at the start of the year where they bring out that information about the best times to take a holiday so you can maximise your time off? Well, Max has done that. He's put in for 2 days off and he's got 5. He's not back till Wednesday. Half his luck. Don't forget today, double demerits have started. They are in place right through until midnight on Monday. Going to be plenty of police out and about. And notice there's a lot more traffic around earlier this morning as well. A lot more tradies on the road, a lot more boats as well. People trying to get away for the long weekend. So just keep that in mind with double demerits. You see any dramas out there today, let us know. 44232999 on the way for you shortly. We'll do the secret sound, give you the chance to win $250 in time for the weekend. We'll do that after Whitney. I Want to Dance with Somebody. 2ST. It's 6:08.

0: 2ST, better music and more of it coming up this morning from 9. Graham Day is back in. You can email gday at 2st.com.au. He had a very successful day yesterday out and about doing his thing at the Work Locker at Mittagong. They had a very busy day there. So he's going to be back in the studio today. You'll be able to give him a call as well, 800-1029. With Graham Day. There's Whitney's I Want to Dance with Somebody at 13 past 6. We've got a B-double incident on the Hume Highway, just past the old Hume Highway overpass there at Yerrumbull. So it's just on the Sydney side affecting northbound motorists. So just keep that one in mind if you're out and about travelling around today on the Hume Highway.
1: Cobbetty Grove Kitchens, creating beautiful kitchens since 1981, servicing the Southern Highlands and now the Shoalhaven from their new Milton showroom. The 2ST Secret Sound.
0: Yeah, let's do this one, see if we can cash in for you just in time for the long weekend, $250. That'll fill up your tank a couple of times if you're planning on heading away. And what you need to do is identify this sound. Get to the phone, 44232999 if you know what this is. Go to it. 44232999. Let's play the secret sound. All thanks to Comedy Grove Kitchens at 2ST at 14 past 6.

0: Albany Grove Kitchens, creating beautiful kitchens since 1981, servicing the Southern Highlands and now the Shoalhaven from their new Milton showroom. The 2ST Secret Sound.
1: Let's get to the phone, 44232 999, see if we can get this identified. That is the secret sound. Let's head to Ulladulla, say good morning to Jan. What's on for the weekend?
2: Just a bit of gardening, I think.
1: Let's see if we can get you $250 to spend at buying some gardening stuff, I suppose, Jan. What do you reckon?
2: I reckon it might be tipping some stones in the bottom of a plant pot.
1: No, not the secret sound, sorry.
2: Oh, well, I'll go back to the drawing board.
1: You have a great day.
2: Thank you. You too. Bye.
1: Bye. Morning, Harry. Nice and blowy there at Hilltop today.
3: Sure is, mate.
1: Mate, what do you reckon our secret sound is?
3: I believe that it could be a retracting a cord off the back cleaner.
1: Harry, yeah. No, not the secret sound, sorry.
3: No worries.
1: Harry, thanks for playing. If you want to have a crack, we do it again after 8 o'clock this morning. Here's that sound. It's all thanks to Cobbity Grove Kitchen. Secret sound at 2ST, 20 past 6.
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0: to his tea, better music, and more of it. Jonesy and Amanda, they're on the way this afternoon from 4 to drive you home. There's AC/DC, that is High Voltage, at 27 past 6. The Jervis Bay Flyover northbound lanes are meant to open up this morning. I know they were putting some finishing touches to that work earlier on today because Pete Andrew got caught in that. The old boom gate was down and he was there waiting for about 25 minutes. There were some truckies in the queue behind him. They were none too happy as well. I guess they displayed that with the tooting of the old horns. So hopefully those delays mean things will go according to plan today and that northbound lane should open up. If you travel through there at any stage this morning, Andy can confirm for us, because we're trying to get hold of people saying, what time is it meant to open up? 442-32-999. If the northbound lanes of the Jervis Bay Flyover are open, if you come through there, let us know what it's like. And Pete Andrea, on the way next with your local news first at 2ST.
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10: Good morning, I'm Pete Andrea. First in local, drivers are being urged to slow down this long weekend as police launch a statewide road blitz. Operation King's Birthday kicked off at midnight with double demerits now in place. Officers targeting speeding, drink and drug driving on Shoalhaven and the Southern Highlands roads. Meanwhile, we're awaiting word on when northbound lanes of the Jervis Bay flyover are open to traffic this morning. Work crews toiled through the night getting ready to have the overpass finished in time for the busy long weekend traffic. New laws are said to be introduced to Parliament protecting those in the Shoalhaven and Southern Highlands using lawfully prescribed medicinal cannabis while driving.
11: At the moment, the laws are the same whether you've got prescribed medicinal cannabis in your system or illegal cannabis in your system, and this is creating an unfair disparity between those who are using cannabis for medicinal purposes quite legally, quite legitimately, and those who are consuming it illegally.
10: That's State MP Paul Scully. The federal government, meanwhile, losing the war on illegal tobacco. ABS figures show 80% of Aussie smokers smokers are now buying illegal cigarettes. New South Wales Health Minister Ryan Park says that's despite a concerted effort to close down the trade.
7: Well, there's certainly no regulation around them, and this is a market that has in it organised crime and criminal activity, so it's always concerning when it's completely unregulated, and that's the big challenge. That means it poses a risk to those individuals who use the product.
10: The McDonald Parade Reserve in Barill Lake is benefiting from a brand new playground designed to support physical activity, imagination and social interaction. The playground offers a comfy, soft fallen tan bark surface, providing an all-season space for outdoor play. Mayor Patricia White says the upgraded play equipment is right on the lake, making it a great location for families looking for a fun day out. And in sport, the Aussies have lost the one-day series against the Pakistanis, going down 4 wickets in the third and deciding clash this morning. Batting first, Australia fell for just 157.
12: Again, a bit like the first game, I think we were just too many runs short and, it wasn't to be in the end.
10: That's skipper Josh Inglis on Fox. South Coast spinner Adam Zampa took none for 38, but contributed 10 runs with the bat. That's your local news first. I'm Pete Andrea.
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14: Morning, I'm Phoebe Humphrey. Bondi terror attack hero Ahmed El Ahmed has been charged with assaulting his dad. The 44-year-old is accused of attacking his elderly father in his own home in March, allegedly putting him in a headlock. He's been charged with assault and stalking and will face a Sydney court next month. Barnaby Joyce has struggled to explain a key One Nation housing policy about whether migrants could be forced to sell their own homes. The high-profile MP initially told Sky News that was part of the party's policy, but then made an on-air backflip saying, no, it's actually not.
15: This policy is formative, but on further investigation and discussions with One Nation, no, we are not going to be kicking permanent residents out of their house.
14: Donald Trump has slammed a US House of Reps vote seeking to limit his war powers in Iran. The House passed a resolution aimed at halting further military action against Iran unless authorised by Congress. The US president says the move is unpatriotic. And it's been revealed Victorian taxpayers are funding weight loss drugs like Ozempic for prisoners.
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14: In sport, the Aussie cricketers have lost the one-day series against Pakistan, losing the third and deciding clash by 4 wickets. Our boys all out for just 157, batting first.
12: Again, a bit like the first game, I think we were just too many runs short and, it wasn't to be in the end.
14: Skipper Josh Inglis there on Fox. The Crows have held on to beat Geelong by just 1 point in Adelaide last night, Jordan Dawson kicking 3. And in NRL, Kieran Foran has guided the Sea Eagles to their 8th win from 10 games against the Rabbitohs. That's the latest news and sport.
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16: Between Conjole and Berry, good run on the Princess Highway going north and southbound. Nowra Hill, BTU Road is clear. Just north of Mittagong, a truck crash, Hume motorway northbound. The truck has gone over the embankment, and from the Southern Highlands, the Hume motorway is moving steadily north and southbound. It's the end of financial sale at Bing Lee. 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
0: That strong wind warning stays in place for the rest of today. Going to be cool and cloudy. Top temps 13 in the Highlands and 18 for the Shoalhaven. Those winds, they should start to ease up by about the middle of this afternoon, which is some good news. However, the winds are back tomorrow. Going to be fine and sunny. Fog and frost early on Sunday, followed by a fine sunny day. And then cloudy on Monday. At the moment, at Mossvale, 6 degrees, feeling more like zero. At Greenwell Point, 11, feels like 6.
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3: But anyway, that's history.
2: It's the 5th of June, and I bet you didn't know that today is the International Day for the Fight Against Illegal, Unreported and Unregulated Fishing. On this day in 1964, the first recording featuring David Bowie is released. He's still known as David Jones when Liza Jane, by David Jones and the King Bees, is released on this day.
3: You know this little girl by the Judy Spell.
2: And also on this day in 1964, the Rolling Stones play their first show in America. They start a 9-date tour at the Swing Auditorium in San Bernardino, California.
3: More than 2,000 miles away. Get your kicks on Route 66.
2: On this day in 1968, Senator Robert Kennedy is assassinated just after winning the Democratic nomination for President of the United States. The killing prompts David Crosby to write this song.

0: dog.
1: On this day in 1976, Cat Stevens performs under that name for the last time. The next year, he embraces the Islamic faith and changes his name to Yusuf Islam.
2: Tell me, where do the children play?
1: On this day in 1977, Alice Cooper's boa constrictor, a star of his stage show, dies after the rat he is served for breakfast bites him. Cooper holds an open audition for a new snake, eventually choosing one called Angel. You

on this day in 1946, Frederick Stewart, better known as Freddie Stone, along with his brother Sly, they formed Sly and the Family Stone with Freddie on guitar.

0: And on this day in 2002, just a couple of months after being inducted into the Rock and Roll Hall of Fame, Dee Dee Ramone, a founding member of the Ramones, dies from a heroin overdose at the age of just 50. And that's a couple of things that happened in the world of entertainment on this day, the 5th of June, 2ST.
1: Let's go, girls.

0: 2ST, better music here. More of it, Morning Glory with Matty Johns. It is back tomorrow morning at 8 o'clock. There goes Shania, Man, I Feel Like a Woman at 11 to 7. Hello, it is Kev in for Max. They've got a heavy vehicle tow truck on the scene at the moment of that B double crash on the Hume Highway, which is just past the old Hume Highway overpass. There are some lengthy delays there at the moment. If you're travelling northbound, it looks as though from where the accident has happened, the traffic is all the way back to that overpass, which is probably about a kilometre. So expect some delays there. Hopefully they can clean that one up nice and quickly. Now, I guess the Hume Highway is going to be pretty busy this weekend with the start of the ski season and all. And the good news is, if you're planning on heading down there, most of the resorts have had about 10 centimetres of natural snow, which has fallen. And no doubt they'll have these snow-making machines out over the next couple of days as well. So Perisher, it opens tomorrow. Thredbo, not until Sunday. And then the other resorts like Charlotte's Pass, not until the 19th of June. And Selwyn Snowfields will open up on the 20th. So if you're heading to the snow this weekend, you enjoy and have a safe one. On the way for you, you're going to do Fleetwood Mac at 2ST.
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5: 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One man, one go. So it is a new Queen album anyway. One mission,
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0: 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Graham Day is back this morning from 9 o'clock. 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Fleetwood Mac. And that is Go Your Own Way at Thoroita 7. Some good news. The Jervis Bay flyover northbound lanes, they have opened. I think it everyone who called through. So if you're travelling there this morning, you're sort of planning on some delays. Well, hopefully none at all. Should be some smooth sailing through there today. Pete Andrew will have some more details on that in a local update for you soon. And also in the national news, the Bondi hero Al Ahmed has been charged with assault. All the details in an update for you next. 2ST.
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2: So this week, five pubs are getting $5,000 each. We're about to give a pub the good news. 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
3: Are you serious? 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
15: Good morning, I'm Pete Andrea, first in local. No official word as yet, but we're hearing from motorists. Northbound lanes of the Jervis Bay flyover have just opened to traffic flow this morning, just in time for the start of the busy Kings

0: birthday long weekend. Steve and Clint have given it the thumbs up.
1: You were one of the first ones on it. No, it was all right. Traffic was flowing pretty good.
0: Drivers, meanwhile, are being urged to slow down this long weekend as New South Wales police launch a statewide road blitz. Operation King's Birthday kicked off at midnight. Double D's are now in place. Officers will target speeding, drink and drug driving right across the Shoalhaven and Southern Highlands. The state government set to introduce laws creating a more common sense approach for drivers across the Shoalhaven and Highlands using lawfully prescribed medicinal cannabis. MP Paul Scully says the move will maintain road safety.
2: Under the reforms, the drivers who are taking prescribed medicinal cannabis will no longer automatically be penalised under the current drug presence offences and work in a new regime.
0: New South Wales MP is calling on the federal government to drop the excise on smokes to make them cheaper. Illegal tobacco now accounts for 80% of tobacco consumed here, despite efforts to close down stores and supply across the Shoalhaven and Highlands. Health Minister Ryan Park says there's too much price difference.
3: Federal government needs to have a serious look at the federal excise. That's essentially the tax on the legal cigarettes, because at the moment the difference in price can be anywhere between 3 to 4 times the amount.
0: And in Sport South Coast, Ellen Perez and doubles partner Demi Shaw's dream run has ended at the French Open. They went down in straight sets in their quarterfinal clash. Perez now shifting her focus to Wimbledon and her grass court campaign. That's your local news first. I'm Pete Andrea.
4: 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National news now.
5: Morning, I'm Phoebe Humphrey. Dodgy NDIS providers will no longer be able to underpay staff after the Fair Work Commission closed a loophole. Under the old rules, workers were able to be paid less than the rebates refunded by the scheme. The man who tackled one of the Bondi gunmen is accused of assaulting his father. Ahmed Al Ahmed has been charged with attacking his dad in his own home in March, allegedly putting him in a headlock. The 44-year-old will face court in Sydney next month. The federal government's anti-slavery SAR says a new Trump tariff set to be put on Australia is a distraction from human rights issues. The US is seeking to impose a 12.5% tariff on Australia and dozens of other countries, accusing them of using unfair trade practices, including modern slavery. Commissioner Chris Evans says the Trump administration is not genuinely concerned about worker rights, and this is a weaponisation of trade measures. And a miracle tale of survival with a Nepalese climbing guide found alive after spending 6 days missing on Mount Everest.
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5: In sport, a thrilling finish at the Adelaide Oval last night with the Crows beating the Cats by just 1 point. Adelaide holding on late as Geelong kicked the last 3 goals of the game. Veteran Taylor Walker stoked with the result.
6: For our boys to be able to start the game really well and then just chip away. It's just one of those games you got to keep chipping away at, and all's well and good to get the 4 points.
5: They're on 7. And Kieran Foran has won his first game as official coach of Manly, the Sea Eagles beating the Rabbitohs 28-14 to move to 3rd on the NRL table. That's the latest news and sport.
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7: Falls Creek, fairly good run on Jervis Bay Road to the Princess Highway. Milton, Princess Highway getting busy at times around Machin Porter's Drive. Avoca, no problems on Sheepwash Road. Just north of Mittagong, a truck crash in motorway northbound. Now the truck's gone over the embankment. One lane is closed. Traffic's starting to build through there. 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I'm Ian Wallace. 2ST's 10K Cash Tracks is here. 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
12: 2ST weather.
13: Another cool one today with those gusty winds. We are chasing tops of 13 in the Highlands and 18 degrees around the Shoalhaven. Those strong winds should ease up later on this afternoon. For your long weekend, it is going to be sunny and windy tomorrow. Those temps around 15 for the Highlands, 20 for the Shoalhaven. Fog and frost early Sunday, followed by a fine sunny day. And then on Monday, it is going to be cloudy. At the moment at Fitzroy Falls, it's 9, feeling more like 1. Kangaroo Valley, it's 10, feels like 5.
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13: Morning, how you doing? It is Kev in for Maxie. He's obviously the smart one of the organisation. He's taken a couple of days off and with the long weekend thrown in the middle gives him 5 days, so he's not back until next Wednesday. Today it is National Donut Day. Oh, I'm partial to a donut. Remember those days of high school, recess would roll around, open up the lunchbox. What was inside? One of the old Herbert Adams donuts. It was either the chocolate donut or the jam-filled donut. Loved it. So go ahead, enjoy a donut today, unless, of course, your doctor or nutritionist says otherwise. So enjoy one today for National Donut Day. Also, in just over 3.5 minutes, I need to let you in on a secret. Well, it's not real big, unless you want to win $10,000, of course. It is our 10K cash track, which I need to play before 9 o'clock this morning. So hang in there. I'll let you know what it is after Daddy Cool. Come back again at 2ST, 8 past 7.

0: 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And of course, you can take us with you wherever you go this long weekend. 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There's Daddy Cool. And that is Come Back Again at 11 past 7. Kev in for Maxi. Coming up at some stage this morning, I need to play a song that could win you $10,000. It's all a part of 2ST's 10K Cash Tracks. Now, song you're listing out for is from Wet, Wet, Wet.
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0: Now, I'm going to play that in full sometime before 9 o'clock. When I do, all you got to do is give me a call, 44-232-999. Caller number one will go in the draw, chance to win $10,000. It's our 10K cash tracks. We're going to find out who wins that one on Monday afternoon, the 29th of June. So plenty of opportunities to get yourself in the running, but you might as well do it today. Get it all over and done with. It's all thanks to BYD in Nowra and also Inspiration Paint in Nowra. It's our 10K cash tracks at 2ST.

0: 2ST, better music here, more of it, your totally 80s lunch. It is on the way this afternoon for midday. There's Billy Idol out of 84, and that is Rebel Yell at 16 past 7. In the footy last night, a win to Manly. So if you're a Manly supporter, you'll be cheering again today. The first official win for Kieran Foran as the Manly coach moving forward, of course, signing on earlier on this week. He's got the team on a run, although they had a bit of a setback last week, losing to the Sharkies. But last night, the whole Northern Beaches is getting behind the Seagulls. It's good to see. They changed the name of the stadium last night. Went to Foz Pines Park. Also, the local KFC store on the Northern Beaches, they took down the iconic photo of the Colonel. It came down. They replaced it with the picture of Kieran Foran's melon. They're at KFC on the Northern Beaches. So well done to Manly. 28-14 winners over South Sydney tonight in the NRL. It's the Storm taking on the Knights. And the Raiders taking on the Roosters now. Good luck to the Roosters who are travelling down to the nation's capital, checking the temperature, which is forecast for tonight at kickoff time of 8 o'clock, about 7 degrees. No doubt, wind chill and all those other things taking into consideration, probably at game time, going to be feeling more like zero. So good luck to the Roosters. In the AFL last night, it was a close one. The Crows defeated the Cats by a point, 75-74. And tonight, it's the Hawks taking on the Doggies. And good luck to your team if they're playing this weekend. I need to wait for some disappointment until Monday afternoon when the Eels take on the Bulldogs and the Swannies hopefully get a win tomorrow, Sunday afternoon when they take on St Kilda. More news and sport on the way for you in less than 10 at 2ST.
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SOS2, better music and more of it coming up tomorrow afternoon. Jason Stabley is back in with This Week in Music. Feature artist is Wham. The classic album double is Queen. That is tomorrow afternoon from 3. The stars on 54. If you could read my mind, 24 past 7. Cool and cloudy again today. Tops of 13 in the Highlands, 18 for the Shoalhaven. May not quite get there. Going to be feeling a whole lot cooler than that with those gusty winds, which should start to ease up a little bit later on this afternoon. For the remainder of your long weekend, looking at tomorrow, going to be sunny and windy, bit of frost and fog about on Sunday morning, but then it should be fine. And then cloudy on Monday if you're planning any or outdoor activities. They're still trying to clean up the B double crash on the Hume Highway, which is just past the old Hume Highway overpass at Yirrumbool. One of two northbound lanes is closed at the moment, so hopefully that'll be cleared away real soon. And also, if you're travelling along the Prince's Highway, good news there as well. The Jervis Bay Flyover northbound lanes are officially open. Well, not officially. We haven't had it official. We've had some phone calls, people saying, yes, it's open. So there's some good news as well. If you do see any dramas, let us know. 44232999. 25 past 7 is the Rolling Stones, 2ST.

0: West Tea, better music here, more of it. Jonesy and Amanda, they're back in at 4 o'clock this afternoon for your drive home and drive you off into the long weekend as well. The Rolling Stones, I Can't Get No Satisfaction. 29 past 7 coming up over the weekend. The Milton Village Showground Markets are on. They're happening tomorrow from 8.30 until 1.30. You've got the Colo Vale Markets on as well. Same time, 8.30 until 1.30. And also, if you're a keen gardener and you're around the Southern Highlands, make sure you get yourself along to the Welby Garden Centre. They've got their Trees and Teas event, which is happening tomorrow morning between 8.30 and 10.30 as well. All the info, just go to 2st.com.au. 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
10: Good morning, I'm Pete Andrea, first in local. Great news heading into the busy King's Birthday long weekend with another stage of the Jervis Bay Road flyover now doing its job. After a busy night of prep, workers have opened northbound lanes of the flyover and Rhonda was one of the first over it.
11: Yes, it is just open. Nice and smooth.
10: Detectives have seized electronic devices during a search of a home on the far south coast, arresting a man for alleged child abuse offences. The 44-year-old from Catalina had been subject of an investigation since April after allegedly uploading child abuse material. He's charged with possessing child abuse material, an unauthorised pistol and a prohibited drug. He'll face bail court later today. Tensions again on the rise between Kiama Council and the state government. Councillor Matt Keynes has called for Minister Ron Honig to be sacked, despite welcoming financial relief offered just days earlier. Keynes argues the new conditions are too restrictive. The minister's office says council's focus should remain on its financial challenges. People experiencing gambling harm across New South Wales will have greater access to support following a funding boost to the Gamble Aware program. The state government is increasing annual funding by $1.3 million and expanding service locations to 49 across the state. Gamble Aware sites in the Shoalhaven and Highlands are in Nowra, Ulladulla and Goulburn. The New South Wales government sprouting $2.3 million to plant thousands of trees, shrubs and bush tucker gardens in more than 150 state schools over the next 4 years. MP Paul Scully says it'll help bring down urban heating.
12: This year we've expanded the reach of the Cooling the Schools program to include the Illawarra and Shoalhaven, giving thousands of additional kids a chance to benefit from cooler, greener spaces in schools.
10: In sport, no South Coast Group 7 Rugby League matches this weekend due to the June long weekend. The ladder after round 8 last weekend has the Eagles sitting in first spot on 16 points. The Lions, Knights, Stingrays and Sharks make up the top 5. The Gorillas are still languishing in last spot looking for their first points of the season. That is your local news first. I'm Pete Andrea.
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13: Morning, I'm Phoebe Humphrey. The first of Labor's major tax reforms have passed the lower house, but a showdown is now looming in the Senate. The Coalition and One Nation both oppose the bill, which includes changes to capital gains tax and negative gearing. ALP President Wayne Swan telling Nine, these changes are not controversial.
14: They're sensible and measured reforms, but we've got to get cracking on this. It's not as if we haven't been here before. These reforms have been debated for years and years.
13: Unions have welcomed the closing of a loophole that'll stop dodgy NDIS providers from underpaying their staff. Under the old rules, disability support workers could be paid less than the rebates refunded by the scheme. Angus McFarlane from the Australian Services Union says this will put thousands back in members' pockets.
15: About 30,000 workers we estimate in the NDIS will be up to $16,000 a year better off.
13: And prominent Australian aviation expert Geoffrey Thomas has died. The founder and editor-in-chief of AirlineRatings.com passed away earlier this week.
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13: In sport, Pakistan has won the one-day series against Australia, taking out the third and deciding clash by 4 wickets. The Aussies were all out for just 157, batting first, with the home side chasing down a target with 49 balls to spare. Skipper Josh Inglis is taking the positives out of the series.
16: Some young, inexperienced guys in that changing room, so I think it's great learning for them.
13: That's on Fox. And Polish world number 114, Maja Felinska, has made French Open history after becoming the first qualifier to make it all the way to the final. That's the latest news and sport.
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17: From Vincentia, traffic look okay on the Wool Road to Island Point Road. And between Control and Kiama, fairly good run at the moment on Princess Highway going north and southbound. Southern Highlands, north of Mittagong, Hume Motorway, trucks gone down the embankment. One lane closed, northbound traffic starting to build. 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
22: So the forecast for today and your all-important long weekend, starting today, cool, cloudy, gusty winds, they're set to continue. They might ease up later on this afternoon. Expected tops 13 in the Highlands, 18 for the Shoalhaven. Tomorrow, it is going to be sunny and windy. Fog and frost, then sunny on Sunday and cloudy for Monday. At the moment, we've got 5 at Braemar and it's 14 at Ulladulla, feeling more like 9.
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0: Elton John at 2ST, I'm still standing, 18 to 8. Hello, it is Kev in for Maxi. Hey, Michael, you got some dramas, you've spotted some roadworks?
1: There's roadworks at the Wool Road towards Vincentia.
0: All right, Michael, thank you for that. Yeah, the Wool Road is where they are happening, and that's between Lama Avenue and the Naval College Road. They started Wednesday, they'll wrap up next Friday. So still a few more days of that. They're happening between 7 a.m. and 4 p.m. Monday to Friday. Whether they happen next Monday, maybe not. I'm thinking with the public holiday. But traffic's affected in both directions, so you may get some delays there. And also just a reminder that if you've only just hit the road, you've turned us on for the first time, you're using the Hume Highway, there's some delays there if you're heading northbound towards Campbelltown and Sydney, just past the old Hume Highway overpass. We've got a B-double which had an incident earlier on today. There's a heavy vehicle tow truck which is on the scene, but there's one of two northbound lanes which is closed, so expect delays. The traffic from where the incident is all the way back to the overpass, so about a K or so. If you see any other problems, let us know. 442 322 999 at 2ST. 17 to 8.

0: SOST, better music here. More of it. Graham Day, he's back in this morning from 9. You can email gday@2st.com.au. It is 13 to 8. Before Graham gets in here, we need to do another 2ST 10K cash track. So if you're not quite sure what it is, the song you're listening out for this morning comes from Wet, Wet, Wet.
1: Love is all around me, and so the feeling grows.
0: I'm going to play that in full sometime within the next hour. When you hear it, give me a call, 44232999. That song could win you $10,000. If you get through and be caller number one, I'll put you in that draw, which we're going to do in a couple of weeks' time. It'll happen on Monday, June 29. Jonesy and Amanda are going to make a phone call. It could be to you to say, you've won 10 grand. How good would that be? So just keep listening out. Wet, wet, wet. Lovers all around when I play it in full. If you get through, you could be in there with a chance to win our 10K cash tracks. It's all thanks to Inspirations Paint in Nowra and also BYD in Nowra. It is 12 to 8, 2ST.
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2ST, better music here, more of it. It is 6 to 8, going to be cloudy today. Those strong winds set to continue. Tops of 13 in the Highlands and 18 degrees around the Shoalhaven. There's Kenny Loggins. That is Footloose coming up over the weekend. You've got the Viking Festival, which is on at Sussex Inlet tomorrow. And also on Sunday, the Kiama Red Cross Fun Run Walk is also happening. If you want to help raise some money for the Red Cross, you can get yourself involved in this one Sunday. There's a 5K and 8K walk or run, depending on how you want to do that one. 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So if you want to find out more details, not only about those two events, the Viking Festival and the Fun Run in Kiama, anything else that's happening this weekend, find those details at 2st.com.au. 5 to 8 is Barnes 2ST.

0: 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It's a minute away from 8 o'clock. Pete Andrea is on the way with your local news first. He's got details about the northbound lanes of the Jervis Bay flyover, which have opened up today. And also in your national news, the Bondi hero Ahmed Al Ahmed has been charged with assault. Details soon. And then we give you the chance to win $250 with a secret sound.
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5: Good morning, I'm Pete Andrea, first in local. Northbound lanes of the Jervis Bay flyover have opened to traffic flow this morning, just in time for the start of the busy King's Birthday long weekend.
6: Great initiative to be happening right now, just before the long weekend, when we know traffic is going to be really important to the South Coast for tourism and all those other great reasons. So very exciting to see this happening.
5: That is Minister for Roads and Regional Transport, Jenny Atchison. Stephen Clint have given it the thumbs up.
7: We were one of the first ones on it. No, it was all right. Traffic was flowing pretty good.
5: Drivers are being urged to slow down this long weekend as New South Wales Police launch a statewide road blitz. Operation King's Birthday kicked off at midnight with double Ds now in place. Officers across the Shoalhaven and Southern Highlands targeting speeding, drink and drug driving. Strong wind warnings along our coastline. Not great news for beachgoers this long weekend, but it's music to the ears for whale watchers. Sonia Tooley from Jervis Bay Wild says there have been big numbers of humpbacks spotted already this season. She says the windy conditions encourage the magnificent mammals to breach above the wave height to see what's going on.
8: Yeah, the whales are absolutely leaping out of the water. We've got large whales at the moment making their way up to the northern warmer waters, and they are really large and powerful. And with the wind at the moment, they've really been breaching.
5: In sport now, a dry weekend for rugby union supporters with no games scheduled in Illawarra Rara this weekend due to the King's Birthday long weekend. A full round of games are scheduled for next weekend, though. The mid-season ladder as it stands, Campbelltown sitting atop on 34 points, followed by Shoalhaven on 27, then Kiama on 23. Barrel is in fourth posse on 10 points. That is your local news first. I'm Pete Andrea.
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9: Morning, I'm Phoebe Humphrey. Bondi terror attack hero Ahmed Al-Ahmed will face court next month, charged with assaulting his dad. It's alleged the assault happened at his Sydney home back in March, with the 44-year-old accused of putting his father in a headlock. Senior ministers are making no apologies after revelations more than 51,000 non-citizens accessed the taxpayer-funded 5% home deposit scheme. Liberal frontbencher Andrew Bragg says only citizens should have access to it, but Mark Butler's told Seven permanent residents pay their way too.
10: They're building careers, they're building businesses, they're having children, and we want them to enjoy the full Australian dream, which includes getting into housing.
9: And Donald Trump has dismissed a House of Representatives vote seeking to limit his war powers in Iran as meaningless. It comes as Iran's supreme leader claims his country's enemies have suffered a decisive blow through military clashes and domestic unrest. Meantime, Hezbollah says it didn't agree to a ceasefire with Israel and has launched a number of rockets towards IDF soldiers in Lebanon.
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9: In sport, a resilient Crows have upset Premiership contenders Geelong by just 1 point in Adelaide. The Cats kicked the last three goals in the tight finish. Adelaide coach Matthew Nix says it took something special to hang on.
12: For me, it's more about the way we did it, the way we got it done. I thought, you know, deep down, I just know how good we are. And it's hard sometimes to sort of walk in here and talk to that, but I will today. The boys executed under immense pressure.
9: And Manly has jumped to third on the NRL table with a 28-14 win over South Sydney last night to kick off round 14. That's the latest news and sport.
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13: In the Pomeroy area, no major hassles on Ullawood Road and Bowlong Road. Milton, the Princess Highway, sounding busy at times as you make your way through the shopping area. Southern Highlands, north of Mittagong, new motorway, trucks gone down the embankment, lane one closed northbound, and traffic starting to get busy going through there. 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
17: It's going to be another chilly one today. Tops of 13 in the Highlands, 18 for the Shoalhaven. Cool, cloudy, gusty winds, and those winds should start to ease up later on this afternoon. Coming up for your long weekend, it's going to be windy again tomorrow with fine sunny conditions. And temps around 15 for the Highlands and 20 for the Shoalhaven, so not too dissimilar to today. Coming up Sunday, a bit of fog and frost early, then sunny and cloudy on Monday. At the moment, 5 at Mittagong, feeling more like 0. And if you're in Canberra, it's 11, feeling like 6.
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17: Yeah, hello, it is Kev in for Maxie. He's got himself a five-day weekend. He's back on Wednesday. Don't forget, if you're going to be out travelling around over this weekend, double demerits are in force right now through until midnight on Monday. So do take it easy on the roads. And if you're going to be travelling on public transport, on the trains for the South Coast Line, there's going to be some track work which is taking place tomorrow and also on Sunday. If you're travelling between Bomaderry and also Sydney, so expect some delays there and changes to your timetable. And also on the Southern Highlands line, there's nothing to report. They haven't put in there anything about buses replacing trains or anything like that. But you can expect some delays, no doubt, with those temporary speed restrictions which are in place as well. And of course, if you see any dramas on our roads today, let me know. 44232 999. Let's give away some cash.
11: 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The 2ST Secret Sound.
17: It is $250 that we're offering up today. So if you would like to play and you think you can identify this, call me now. 44232 999. It's our Secret Sound thanks to Cobbity Grove Kitchens. Yeah, $250 could be yours in a matter of minutes. We'll do it after Joan Jett at 2ST.

0: Bobbity Grove Kitchens, creating beautiful kitchens since 1981, servicing the Southern Highlands and now the Shoalhaven from their new Milton showroom. The 2ST's Secret Sound.
1: The Secret Sound is this. Let's go to 44232999, see if we can get rid of some money this morning. It's $250. 2ST Secret Sound, hello.
2: Hello, how are you this morning?
1: Good, good. Who's this?
2: Julie from Mittagong.
1: How's things this morning in Mittagong?
2: A bit chilly, but yes. Yeah, not too bad.
1: That's good. Now, Secret Sound, we've got $250. What do you think it is?
2: I think it might be a tying down a ratchet.
1: Tying down a ratchet.
2: Using a tie down ratchet, yes.
1: Not the Secret Sound, sorry.
2: Okay, thank you.
1: Have a great long weekend.
2: Bye.
1: Bye. Hey, Michelle, how are you?
3: Very well, thanks. And yourself?
1: Not too bad. You got any big plans for your long weekend?
3: Just relaxing.
1: Just relaxing. Oh, that sounds good. Perfect way to do it. Hey, Michelle, Secret Sound, what is that noise?
3: Is it a signature box stamp?
1: Michelle, no, it's not. Hey,
2: no,
1: thanks for playing anyway. Have a great long weekend. Enjoy the relaxing.
3: You too. Thanks.
1: Thanks. Bye. If you want to play, we do it again on Tuesday morning. You're going to be playing for $375 if you can identify this. I'll give you the money on Tuesday morning. All thanks to our friends at Cobbity Grove Kitchen, Secret Sound here at 2ST, 8:15.

0: 2ST, better music and more of it. Jonesy and Amanda, they're on the way this afternoon from 4 o'clock to drive you home. There's Soul Asylum, that is Runaway Train, 20 past 8. It's going to stay cloudy and cool today. Top temps about 13 in the Highlands, 18 for the Shoalhaven, and it's going to be fine but cool across your weekend as well. We're into day number 2 of the push-up challenge. It started on Wednesday. It is your chance to get involved in this one and do 3,307 push-ups over the remaining 22 days of this month of June. That is the number of lives lost to suicide in Australia in 2024. So if you want to do this challenge, you can sign up right now. There might be a few extra push-ups you need to do to get that number of 3,307 done or completed by the 26th of June. You can sign up now. You can make donations as well. All you got to do is head to thepushupchallenge.com.au. On the way, let's do Kenny Rogers at 2ST.
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0: 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And before Graham comes in, we need to play the 2ST 10K Cash track. 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
0: Now, I need to play that sometime in the next 33 minutes, so hang out there. If you hear Wet, Wet, Wet, first caller through on 44232999, I will put you in the draw, chance to win $10,000. It's our 10K Cash tracks, all thanks to BYD Nowra and Inspirations Paint in Nowra. 28 past 8, Pete Andrea with your local news first. 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
11: Good morning, I'm Pete Andrea, first in local. Great news heading into the King's birthday long weekend with another stage of the Jervis Bay Road flyover now doing its job. After a busy night of prep, workers have opened northbound lanes of the flyover and Rhonda was one of the first over it.
12: Yes, it is just open. Is nice it? And smooth.
11: The New South Wales Police are out in force across the Shoalhaven and Highlands as the King's birthday long weekend traffic begins to flow. Double demerits are now in place for speeding, mobile phone and helmet offences until Monday night. 156 people have died on the state's roads so far this year. A Kiama councillor is calling for the local government minister to be sacked just a week after council was offering a financial break. Ron Honig extended council's deadline to balance its books, but councillor Matt Keynes claims the minister is incompetent and tying council's hands. The Office of Local Government says councillors should stay focused on fixing Kiama's finances. There's $2.3 million from the New South Wales government to plant thousands of trees, shrubs and bush tucker gardens in New South Wales schools. Force. MP Paul Scully says the planning blitz over the next 4 years addresses a number of areas.
13: What it means is that we're increasing tree canopies in schools. We're also giving thousands of students the opportunity to learn firsthand about the environment, about the cultural benefits of planting native trees for urban cooling, biodiversity, First Nations cultures and the like.
11: The state government, meanwhile, is expanding gambling support services to more locations across New South Wales. An extra $1.3 million in annual funding will allow Gamble Aware to grow to nearly 50 locations, including Nowra, Ulladulla and Goulburn. The service offers gambling and financial counselling, as well as peer support for those affected by their own or someone else's gambling. In sport now, no South Coast Group 7 Rugby League matches this weekend due to the June long weekend. The latter after round 8 last weekend has the Eagles in first spot on 16 points. The Lions, Knights, Stingrays and Sharks make up the top 5. The Gorillas, they're in Cellar Dwellers and they're looking for their first points of the season. That is your local news first. I'm Pete Andrea.
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15: Morning, I'm Phoebe Humphrey. Unions say disability support workers could be thousands better off after an NDIS loophole was closed. Under the old rules, some providers were paying their staff less than the rebates refunded by the scheme. Angus McFarlane from the Australian Services Union says around 10% were doing the wrong thing.
16: That, of course, means, 90% were doing the right thing in terms of these things, but 10% is unacceptable, and that's about 30,000 workers.
15: Bondi terror attack hero Ahmed Al-Ahmed has been charged with assaulting his dad. The 44-year-old is accused of attacking his elderly father in his own home in March, allegedly putting him in a headlock. He'll face court in Sydney next month. It's been revealed Victorian taxpayers are funding weight loss drugs like Ozempic for prisoners. The Department of Justice says it's only prescribed when there's a clear benefit. And the days of a 9-to-5 could be no longer in the not-so-distant future. A new report by the International Workplace Group found workers say the traditional hours could be dead by 2050.
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15: In sport, the Aussie cricketers have lost to Pakistan by 4 wickets in this morning's third and deciding one-day clash. The home side chasing down a target 158 with 49 balls remaining. Aussie skipper Josh Inglis happy with how they defended a small total despite the result.
18: I thought the bowlers and the fielding group in particular, we did a great effort there to put us in a position to potentially win the game. But, it wasn't to be.
15: They're on Fox. And the Crows have held on to beat Geelong in a one-point thriller to open round 13 of the AFL last night. That's the latest news and sport.
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19: South Nowra, a fair amount of traffic at times on the Princess Highway northbound at Hillcrest Avenue. Also Nowra, Princess Highway at Carolyn Street and Moss Street. Canberra Mountain, Mossvale Road clear in both directions, and from the Southern Highlands, north of Mittagong, Hume Motorway, trucks gone down the embankment, lane one closed northbound, traffic busy going through there. Enjoy great deals on a range of new and demonstrator models at Hyundai, EFS like the i30 sedan from $29,990 drive away. 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
3: 2ST weather.
4: Strong winds continuing. They may start to ease up later on this afternoon. Going to be cool and cloudy. Tops of 13 in the Highlands, 18 for the Shoalhaven. Tomorrow, sunny and windy, fog, frost, and then fine for Sunday, and then cloudy on Monday. At the moment, at Bundanoon, 6, feeling more like 1, and around the Bay and Basin, 13, feels like 7.
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1: on this day. It's time to go back in time and find out what happened in the world of entertainment on this day. But anyway, that's history. It's the 5th of June, and I bet you didn't know that today is the International Day for the Fight Against Illegal, Unreported and Unregulated Fishing. On this day in 1964, the first recording featuring David Bowie is released. He's still known as David Jones when Liza Jane by David Jones and the King Bees is released on this day. You know this little girl brought me to despair. And also on this day in 1964, the Rolling Stones play their first show in America. They start a 9-date tour at the Swing Auditorium in San Bernardino, California. On this day in 1968, Senator Robert Kennedy is assassinated just after winning the Democratic nomination for President of the United States. The killing prompts David Crosby to write this song.

0: the door. On this day in 1976, Cat Stevens performs under that name for the last time. The next year, he embraces the Islamic faith and changes his name to Yusuf Islam.
1: Tell me, where do the children play?
0: On this day in 1977, Alice Cooper's boa constrictor, a star of his stage show, dies after the rat he is served for breakfast bites him. Cooper holds an open audition for a new snake, eventually choosing one called Angel. You and

Born on this day in 1946, Frederick Stewart, better known as Freddie Stone, along with his brother Sly, they formed Sly and the Family Stone with Freddie on guitar.

And on this day in 2002, just a couple of months after being inducted into the Rock and Roll Hall of Fame, Dee Dee Ramone, a founding member of the Ramones, dies from a heroin overdose at the age of just 50. And that's a couple of things that happened in the world of entertainment on this day, the 5th of June, 2ST.

0: $1,000 cash tracks.
1: Yeah, it is. We've got some money we're going to give away on Monday, the 29th of June. So if you want to get yourself in the draw, you need to play our cash tracks just like Diane. How are you this morning?
2: Cold.
1: Yeah, a little bit chilly. Where are you calling from?
2: Werribee Beach.
1: After hearing wet, wet, wet, all, love is all around, I'm going to put you in that draw, a chance to win $10,000. How's that sound?
2: I can handle it.
1: It would be nice, wouldn't it? What would you do with the money if you win?
2: What will I do with that?
1: Yep.
2: Oh, I've got enough bloody kids and grandkids to help me use it.
1: Hey, Diane, well done. 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
1: 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You're going to be listening out for Matchbox 20's 3 a.m. I'll play it sometime this afternoon when you hear it. First caller through, 44232999. You could also go in the draw, chance to win with our 10K cash tracks, thanks to BYD Nara and Inspirations Paint Nara. It's 12 to 9.
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0: S2ST, better music and more of it. Joe Number Trading's Drop the Pilot. It is 4 to 9. News update is not too far away. Then it's Graham Day. What's coming up?
1: Going to be talking to Jackie Fitzgerald, who is the Executive Director of the New South Wales Bureau of Crime Statistics and Research.

0: to a spike in officer-involved shootings. And also the rail line from Bomaderry to Kiama and back again. We're going to be talking to the organisers of a couple of forums that are coming up in the not-too-distant future, and we'll find out why they're getting the forums together and how you can have your say in the rail lines. Plus a whole lot of other things going on. 8000-1029 is the telephone number if you'd like to get involved. And you can email gday@2st.com.au.
1: Mate, thank you very much. We will see you shortly, and I'll catch you again from midday.
2: 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Christian, please save our pub!
3: So this week, five pubs are getting $5,000 each. 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
17: Good morning, I'm Pete Andrea. First in local, a new report has revealed the areas with the largest increases in rough sleeping this decade among calls for urgent extra funding for overwhelmed homelessness services. The number of people sleeping rough in New South Wales has risen 75% from 1,319 in 2020 to 2,308 in 2026. That's according to Homelessness New South Wales. Unfortunately, the Illawarra, Shoalhaven and Southern New South Wales rank second in the state with an increase of 186 people. Northbound lanes of the Jervis Bay flyover have opened to traffic flow this morning, just in time for the start of the busy King's Birthday long weekend.
18: Great initiative to be happening right now, just before the long weekend, when we know traffic is going to be really important to the South Coast for tourism and all those other great reasons. So very exciting to see this happening.
17: That's Minister for Roads and Regional Transport, Jenny Atchison. Strong wind warnings along our coastline, not great news for beachgoers this long weekend, but it is music to the ears for whale watchers. Sonia Tooley from Jervis Bay Wild says there have been big numbers of humpbacks spotted already this season. She says the windy conditions encourage the magnificent mammals to breach

0: above the wave heights to see where they're going.
1: Yeah, the whales are absolutely leaping out of the water. We've got large whales at the moment making their way up to the northern warmer waters, and they are really large and powerful. And with the wind at the moment, they've really been breaching.
0: No game scheduled in Illawarra Rugby Union this long weekend due to the King's birthday long weekend. A full round of games are scheduled next weekend. The mid-season ladder, as it stands, has Campbelltown sitting atop on 34 points, followed by Shoalhaven on 27, then Kiama on 23. The Barrel Blacks are in fourth, Posse on 10. And much the same for MacArthur Rugby League. No games this long weekend. That is your local news first. I'm Pete Andrea.
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3: Morning, I'm Phoebe Humphrey. The Health Minister can't see the fuss about non-citizens accessing the 5% home deposit scheme. It's been revealed 51,000 permanent residents have made use of the taxpayer-funded program. Mark Butler's told Seven they pay their taxes, so why not?
4: For people who are here forever, who are raising their businesses, paying their taxes, building a career, raising children, we think they should enjoy the full Australian dream, and we want to help them do that.
3: Unions say disability support workers could be thousands better off after an NDIS loophole was closed that had been allowing dodgy NDIS providers to pay workers less than the rebates refunded by the scheme. Donald Trump has slammed a US House of Reps vote seeking to limit his war powers in Iran as unpatriotic. The House passed a resolution aimed at halting further military action against Iran unless authorised by Congress. And authorities have seized 100,000 exotic cockroaches in regional New South Wales. The federal government says the seizure worth $200,000 poses a potential biosecurity risk.
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3: In sport, Kieran Foran has celebrated his first win as Manly's full-time head coach, defeating the Rabbitohs 28-14. He's won 8 of his last 10 games since taking the reins in round 5, proud of his squad.
5: It's been a big 9-10 weeks for them. Like they've played some really great footy, and they've invested a lot into their game. It's taken a fair bit out of them.
3: And another tough loss for Geelong, pipped by the Crows by just 1 point. The Cats erased a 20-point deficit to level the scores late, but couldn't break through for the match winner. That's the latest news and sport.
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9: Partly cloudy conditions today, and those winds still with us. West-southwesterlies, 20 to 30 k's. Expected top of 18 degrees, that's for the coast, 13 for the highlands, and maybe a millimetre of rain, they're telling us. For the weekend, all important, sunny conditions both Saturday and Sunday, which will be brilliant. Looking at a top of 20 degrees for the coast and 15 degrees for the southern highlands. Those southwesterly winds up to about 20 k's. And then Sunday, 19 degrees and 15 degrees.
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9: Good morning. We're back in the studio today. Broadcasting to you on the coast and the highlands. Back in the studio, out of the cold. Although it wasn't cold yesterday. We had a wonderful time yesterday getting behind a local business. And to all of you that we saw over at Mittagong, thank you so much for your hospitality. and we had a wonderful time. We'll tell you more about that in just a little while. What we're going to chat about this morning, around about 25 past nine, we're going to be looking at the jail system and the New South Wales Compulsory Drug Treatment Program in jails. And new research from the New South Wales Bureau of Crime Statistics and Research shows that New South Wales Compulsory Drug Treatment Programs have reduced drug offending in the first year of release from prison. So there's some rehabilitation that is actually working. I'm going to be talking to Jackie Fitzgerald, the Executive Director of the New South Wales Bureau of Crime Statistics, about that. Something else that is very interesting indeed. Monash University has just finished a study, a landmark study, that's found that the routine arming of police officers does not lead to a spike in officer-involved shootings. And the research, which investigated 50 years of officer-involved shootings in Australia between 1970 and 2020, challenges the assumption that increased firearm availability among our police results in higher rates of lethal force. Now, you often hear media reports about the police and shootings, but it's more perception that there's more shootings than there actually is. Going to be looking at that later on in the morning as well. Also, the South Coast Rail Line, we'll be taking a look at that. Residents of Medway, be listening, because we're going to sort something out for you. And so much more as we go throughout the morning. We'll let you know what's happening on this long weekend, and we'll roll you into the long weekend in style with some great music and one or two cups of coffee. It's 8 minutes after nine. It happens to be a Friday, heading into a long weekend. You and I are going to have a good day today.

0: Joe Jackson. Is she really going out with him? Top minutes after nine. If you'd like to call on anything at all, you can. 8001029 is the telephone number. 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Doesn't matter what it is. If you'd like to let us know about it, maybe you've got something on this weekend, you'd like to let people know about it, you can email gday@2st.com.au or just give us a call, 8001029. I saw the plight that the residents of Medway are in as far as their hall is concerned. And the residents of Medway are really, really good people. And they work very, very hard. And they've got a hall at Medway. And they've got a bit of an impasse at the moment as far as the local council is concerned, Windy Carriby Council. But I'm sure that we can resolve that if we all work together shoulder to shoulder. Now, the situation is the council has got a lease that the residents are looking at and thinking, well, this is a little bit onerous. And they're prepared to get in and do the work and sort out their hall, which they have done, and spend money on the hall. But they would like the council to come to the party as far as the lease is concerned. I think it's going to cost something around $8,000-$9,000 a year. They were looking more of a peppercorn rent situation. As you can imagine, they're not really prepared to spend a whole lot of money on a council facility if the lease is going to bring them undone. So I was talking to the residents of Medway this morning, and I'm going to be talking to them again next week. And I'm sure that we can resolve the problem. I'm sure that if we get the community together and we look at refurbishing the Medway Hall and getting it to the situation where people can use it, I'm sure that council will come to the party as far as the lease is concerned. And I'm sure that we can resolve that, because you've got a structure there. All it needs is to be worked on. And then it adds to the council's situation as far as infrastructure is concerned and acquisitions. And because the community will do the work, then the council will benefit and won't need to charge as much as far as rent is concerned or the lease is concerned. So we'll work on that. We'll work on that and see if we can get it done, see if we can resolve it, and that'll be a good thing for everybody, because that's what you've got to do. And we're still working on the Scout Hall at Greenwell Point too. A very good morning to Sharon Evans. It's been a little while since we've spoken about it. The Scouts are staunch on basically not giving that hall to the community, or back to the community, because the land was granted to the Scouts. The community and yours truly raised a lot of money to build that Scout Hall. It's been sitting there for close to a decade now with nothing going on, and the Scouts just won't hand it over. And well done to Shoalhaven Council. Shoalhaven Council turned around and said, well, the situation is this. You'll never be able to develop it because we've got certain protocols in place. So it's just sitting there, going to rack and ruin, but we're working on that one as well. So what we'll do is work on both of those and get them sorted. I know it's been a long time discussion with the Greenwell Point one, but we're working behind the scenes, and we'll see if we can get that sorted. It's 9:15, working for the community. This is 2ST.
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0: Because I gotta have faith. I gotta have faith. Because if you gotta have faith, faith, faith, I gotta have faith, faith, faith.
1: This is 2ST. A very good morning to you. And we've just had a report of a motor vehicle accident. And a very good morning to Greg and Allison. Greg and Allison, former residents of the Wintjacarabee. They've gone up near Tamworth, but they're coming back through the area. They gave me a bell. And I can tell you that there's been a motor vehicle accident just near Colovale on the Hume Highway. Sydney-bound traffic have come to a standstill. It's just starting to move a little bit now, but it's almost like a car park at the moment. So if you're heading towards Sydney, just past Colovale, there's been an accident on the Hume Highway, and the traffic is starting to move slowly. Not exactly sure what's happened there, but there has been a traffic accident, and the traffic is moving at a very slow pace at the moment. But if you're caught in it, be patient. And of course, with a long weekend, a lot of people on the road and a lot of people not knowing the road situation on the coast and also the Highlands, do take it very easy indeed. Particularly, Peter Andrea had it in the news this morning, particularly on the new section of road that takes you into Jervis Bay, because it's a situation where they've only just opened the traffic up this morning in one direction, earlier in the week in the other direction, and it's going to take a little bit of time to get used to it. And if you can just slow down and drive to those conditions and make sure you know exactly what the situation is there, then we won't have any fatalities, because we don't want that this coming long weekend. And keep in mind, there's demerit points. The boys and girls in blue will be making sure that you're doing the right thing there. But just take it easy on the roads, because there's changed traffic conditions in a lot of areas where they've been working on the road, and we just need you to drive to stay alive.
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0: is 2ST, and there is Brian Adams, and everything I do it for you. Good morning and welcome along. You're with Graham Day.
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This is 2ST. Melissa Etheridge, bring me some water. No, a nice warm cup of coffee would be the way to go. Wrap your hands around one of those. Or a glass of water if you choose. Or maybe a herbal tea this morning. Chamomile or something like that, just to ease you. Just to ease you. Well, the kids are going to be happy in the Shoalhaven. There's a couple of parks that are going ahead. Andrew Crescent Reserve in Warragee, a new playground. And it's designed to bring active play and also social interaction and creativity. And there's bright new play equipment there. And local families will be rapt about that. And I can tell you that the mayor, Patricia White, is rapt about it. And she's happy with the rest of the council to deliver that to you, which is fantastic. And there's balance beams and there's swings. Also, there's a pathway for bike riding and a little green slippery dip and a couple of little lime green things to climb on and what have you. And it looks great. Looks great. So well done to Shoalhaven City Council for delivering that. And another one as well around Brule Lake, the McDonald Parade Reserve at Brule Lake, a brand new playground there, and getting the community together as well. And Patricia says having quality play areas close to home encourages kids to stay active and helps strengthen and connect the neighbourhood, which is true. And this one's a really interesting one. It's got like a coconut palm on it. And this one isn't lime green, it's blue. There's a plastic cubby. There's a rubber dolphin. And a whole lot of things in there. So a couple of parks that the kids can enjoy, and I'm sure they'll be flocking to them this long weekend. And not only the kids that live in Warragee and Brule Lake, but also visitors as well. It's right on 9:32. A very good morning to you. 2ST.

0: Ed Sheeran and Perfect. It's coming up to 20 minutes to 10. This is 2ST on an overcast kind of day, but the weekend's supposed to be pretty good with the sun shining, which will be good to see, and the long weekend should be a beauty. People are looking forward to it. There seems to be this malaise around at the moment. People have been hanging out for the long weekend. Well, to you that are counting down the hours, a very good morning to you, but there's going to be some busy people on this weekend. I spoke at the Southern Highlands Community Forum that was organised by Dr. Raymond Curry earlier in the week, and the feeling there from the people that got together was they were going to put a petition together in regard to taking it to the Legislative Assembly in regard to what's going on in the local area. And that petition has been put together. It's out and about, and they need about 10,000 signatures for the Legislative Assembly to respond to it. And apparently there's going to be volunteers at local shopping centres this coming weekend, on Saturday, as a matter of fact. And they'll explain what the whole thing's about and what the organisation is trying to achieve. But if you could be on the lookout for those volunteers and that petition. If you want any other information, I'll give you a couple of addresses and they'll be able to give you some more information. Now, if you go to GEOENGLE at yahoo.com.au. That's GEOENGLE at yahoo.com.au. And you can contact Jeff there, or Pamela at chair@fow@gmail.com. So that's chairatfow@gmail.com. They've got the information as far as that petition is concerned. Or if you're shopping around the local area, you may have somebody say, would you like to sign the petition? And that's entirely up to you. But just letting you know, that's what came out of the Southern Highlands Community Forum earlier in the week. And they're out there getting signatures for that particular petition. So you can ask some more questions when you get in contact with those addresses. It's coming up to 18 minutes to 10. Hope your Friday morning's going along A-OK.
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This is 2SC, and there is Wilson Phillips, and hold on. We've got the news coming your way at 10 o'clock today. After that, we're going to look at this new study from Monash University in regard to the arming of police officers. And as I said, the media has been guilty in the past of hyping up the situation as far as police and firing their guns, but it's basically perception, because this study, the research shows, and they've looked at the last 50 years of officer-involved shootings in Australia, and basically there's an assumption that increased firearm availability among police results in higher rates of lethal force. Well, that's not the case. We'll talk to the man that has been looking at that, the lead researcher, Dr. Ross Hendy, after the news at 10 o'clock today. So if you're in the force, maybe you've got the day off, or maybe you're listening at work, be very interesting to listen to that one. Very good morning to Chris and Mel and all the team at Work Locker. And we were there for the first birthday celebrations, and they continue right through until Sunday. If you want to save quite a bit of money, you can go along and enjoy yourself. And they've got a whole lot of competitions and various things going on. But we spent the morning there yesterday letting you know about a local business. And so many, you can go along and enjoy yourself. And they've got a whole lot of competitions and various things going on. But we spent the morning there yesterday letting you know about a local business. And

0: sandwiches and what have you, had a great time. And it was wonderful to go out and support local business, which we love to do. But the news is coming your way at 10 o'clock. And after that, we'll look at that. We'll also look at a positive thing coming out of prisons as far as drug abuse is concerned.
1: 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Christian, please save our pub!
2: So this week, five pubs are getting $5,000 each. We're about to give a pub the good news, the Unity Hall Hotel. Jack, you're getting $5,000.
3: Are you serious? Thank you so much, mate. That's absolutely unreal.
2: It's a great pub. You need our help. So, Jack, you look very young. How old are you to be running a pub?
3: Mate, I'm 25.
2: This is a lot to take on. Now, what are the specials at the moment? What do you recommend, Jack, from the menu?
3: So we're doing beautiful katsu schnitzel from Japanese curry sauce.
2: You had me at katsu sauce. You should have that on tap. I love katsu sauce.
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13: Hi, I'm Phoebe Humphrey. The federal government continues to defend its major tax reforms despite the first chunk of measures passing the lower house. The bill, which includes changes to negative gearing and capital gains tax, will now go to the Senate, where Labor doesn't have a clear majority. But ALP President Wayne Swan has faith.
14: We're going to get cracking and get the housing system working for young people in Australia. We're proud of that. These reforms are not all that controversial. We've seen them before. We need them now and they'll work.
13: They're on Nine. Bondi terror attack hero Ahmed Al-Ahmed will face court next month, charged with assaulting his dad. It's alleged the assault happened at his Sydney home back in March, with the 44-year-old accused of putting his dad in a headlock. Donald Trump insists progress is being made regarding the conflict between Israel and Hezbollah. It comes as the militant group says it's rejected a new ceasefire plan backed by the US, but Trump says they won't want the conflict to continue.
15: I think Hezbollah, I will tell you, they called us and they said, how about stopping? And I think you're going to see things happen over there. That's been like a little bit of a different world, but it's interconnected with Iran. And it would be really nice if Lebanon could have some peace.
13: Unions say disability support workers could be thousands better off after an NDIS loophole was closed that had been allowing dodgy NDIS providers to pay workers less than the rebates refunded by the scheme. And Flybuys' three-year reign as Australia's favourite loyalty scheme has ended, with sister program OnePass taking out the top Canstar prize. The 7-Eleven rewards program came in third place.
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